0: 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That's the latest. I'm Barry Weir.
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0: 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After all, it might not just be the rules that get broken. Think, have some horse sense on the road.
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2: 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Monday.

But it really got me thinking, were you out drinking? 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It's been a year now, think I figured out how to let you go and let communication die out. I know, you know, we know you weren't down for forever and it's fine. 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But if the world was ending, you'd come over, right? 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

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Right. 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Right.

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3: We feel really kind of privileged and excited to be here, so we're really keen that people just come and have a nosy and see what's happening and get stuck in.
4: Kelly Holmes, of course, made her name as an Olympic athlete, but she wanted to give something back to the community, so she set up a trust trying to work with different groups, but predominantly unemployed young people. There are a lot of young people who just need a helping hand to get them back up on the ladder, as it were. To me, it's been a real success, and we're going to carry on with that.
5: So today we've got the art tea party, which in a nutshell is a tea party but with a creative twist. 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
7: 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We've had a fantastic morning with the Archbishop, and it's been a real privilege and pleasure to have him here.
8: 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At Sway Dog Service, we collect the dogs and we do our very, very best to reunite the dogs as fast as we can with the owners.
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0: 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Good morning.
1: Nothing could be grander than to be in Louisiana in the morning.
2: Enough already.
1: Oh, I'm sorry. I thought we were still going.
0: Good morning.
3: Good morning.

morning all, welcome to Thursday morning here at BRFM Breakfast. You probably just heard a bit about that on the news. Southern Water, they've actually issued a statement which came to Swellborough Council last night, and Swellborough Council in their generosity have passed that on to us this morning. We will make mention of it a couple of times, to be perfectly honest, because it is very important. So it goes, with the current spell of very hot weather in the southeast, we've seen an increase in water usage. Over the bank holiday weekend, demand for water across the region shot up by 15%, and this has meant our reservoir levels are lower than normal. This includes our reservoirs on Sheppey, so I wanted to make you aware that we have precautionary measures in place to help us with demand challenges. You may be contacted by residents who notice tankers on the island, and these tankers are helping top up our reservoirs. You'll know it by the big water tower up on East Church Road. As a precaution, we're also putting equipment in place for a potential bottled water station at Tesco on Bridge Road. Please note, this bottled water station is not currently scheduled to open. It's just part of the mitigation to ensure we have plans in place to open one if needed. Use water wisely. Now, to help us keep the taps running, we're kindly asking customers to use water wisely. Small changes can have a big impact, and this really does help. We've sent an email to customers in Kent today with water-saving tips, and any help in sharing this message will be much appreciated. Water-saving tips are on the website. This comes from James Mealy, who's the senior stakeholder at Engagement Manager at Kent for Southern Water. There you go. That's what we need to be doing at the moment, even though the hose pipe ban was only officially released a few weeks ago. I know. And it's only May. All right, it's been a very hot May, granted.

So that's the information you need about keeping water and safety and things like that. Now, of course, there are various people that have been on the text and on the phone saying, well, what about all these new homes they're building? If we haven't got enough water now, what are we going to do with all the new water and the homes and everything else? Yes, I know, exactly. But we're not going to get into politics. We're not going to be doing that. Right, we'll just move on with the music, shall we? Good morning, welcome.

morning to Paul, who's alerted us nice and early this morning that there is an issue on the 249 southbound. It's literally between Key Street and Danway. There's a broken down vehicle, but traffic seems to be snarled up for that reason. Broken down vehicle between Key Street underpass and Danway, and it is very slow at the moment, I must admit, all due to the fact that we've got one broken down car. There we are.

0: morning has the potential to become one of those mornings. For instance, now, thank you to Colin and everybody else who's just called us, just letting us know about the 249. It's actually now back behind the underpass, so it's heading backwards towards the bobbing turnoff. Things are not looking good there at the moment. It's a broken down car. That's all it is. All we normally used to do was go out to the outside lane and pass it. It's easy enough, but it seems to be these days we have a large queue forming and forming and forming. Yes, just keep an eye on it and be aware.
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2: Hush, here comes a whiz-bang!

Thursday morning. It's May the 28th, the day before payday for a lot of people, I have to admit. And I was mentioning about the water situation earlier on in the show this morning. And it seems, if we go onto social media, that Councillor Mike Whiting has also got the same email, and he's putting that out. So well done, Mike. Thank you. We're all on the case, and we're all singing off the same hymn sheet.

definitely is becoming one of those mornings. That earlier broken down vehicle has been joined by an accident now as well. So if you're heading 249 southbound this morning, queues are obviously getting worse and worse as we go. So at the moment, we are back pretty much to the Staplehurst Link Road at Bobbing. Yeah, that's how heavy this one's going to be. There is now an accident and a broken down vehicle literally around Chestnut Street. If you are heading in that direction, allow at least an extra 5 minutes on your journey, all right? There we are. There you're fully up to date with what's going on the roads already, eh?

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an absolute gem today. Today is World Hunger Day, but it's also International Burger Day. That shows how completely stuffed the world is at the moment. I nearly said something rude then. Absolute International Burger Day and World Hunger Day. Why not just take the burgers and feed them to the hungry?

I mentioned about the tankers and the shortage of water after a couple of hot days. It seems that generally, and I'm not going to get very political about this at all, that Helen Whateley, Faversham MP, has getting herself involved in this one. She says there's not enough water for the 20,000 new homes planned for Faversham and Kent. At the moment, we have people with little or no water just because of a few hot days in May. And yes, we admit they were hot, but likely to be the new norm. There's a petition she's got going on about to go to Downing Street next week to give to the Prime Minister, all about the fact that, you know, we've not got enough water as it is. So with 20,000 new homes in Faversham and Mid-Kent, we're going to have even less water. It's a very, very valid point. We're not going to take any comments on it this morning because, you know, that would probably spark a hornet's nest and possibly there could be some words flying around that shouldn't be used. But yes, we agree, Helen Whateley. Where's Kevin McKenna in all this?

0: time flying past this morning, I have to admit. Then again, there's been a few things to discuss. Let's take a look at the roads for the first time officially.
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0: or so for your journey at the moment. Once you get past that incident at Chestnut Street, then you clear all the way down to the M2, and from there all the way down to the bottom of Detling Hill, which is fine. Now, no problems around the county town at the moment. Bluebell Hill's looking good at the bottom and the middle. However, at the top, we're just starting to get a build-up of traffic around Taddington Woods and, of course, around the other side of the roundabouts. We're all running fine on the A2 up to the Medway Town, so that's a good way to go at the moment, I would say. And, of course, if you're going down towards Faversham, things not looking too bad. Just a little bit of a delay through Ospringe at the moment. Motorway networks all seem to be absolutely fine. Railways now are all on time, and buses are all running absolutely as they should do. 6:46, next update, 7:15.
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0: For those of you on the 249 at the moment, just stuck in a little bit of traffic, I'm sorry about that. There have been quite a few calls and quite a few texts this morning all about the road situation. Thank you so much for getting in touch with us nice and early. It's helping you to keep everybody else on the roads. We also have had a little conversation with Paddy O'Dors this morning, and this is his choice of the day, as is the want.
1: There must be more to

I would never have put them two together on a duet. Fred with the song, you can tell it's definitely him, but Michael Jackson as well. Well, thank you so much.

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1: From the Sky News Centre at 7. It's claimed the number of young people in the UK who aren't working, training or studying could hit 1 in 6 within 5 years. A government-commissioned review by a former health secretary says the figure is around 1 in 8 now. Alan Milburn's warning of a potential lost generation. 18-year-old Courtney is from Dudley and says the jobs market isn't easy right now.
2: People make TikToks about it, joking about it all the time on my For You page. It's care, army, care, army. Or you could be a retail manager, but you haven't got the experience, so you can't apply for those jobs. There's no jobs you can apply for. It's really hard in this generation, especially.
1: 50% of drug driving tests done in December returned positive results. It compares to 11% for alcohol-related swabs behind the wheel, though more of these were taken. The US military has carried out fresh strikes on Iran, while Iranian armed forces claim to have targeted an American airbase as peace talks continue. Matthew Perry's family says he was failed by people around him after his former assistant was jailed following the actor's overdose death. Kenneth Iwamasa has been sentenced to nearly 3.5 years after admitting supplying ketamine to the Friends star in 2023. It was an historic night for Crystal Palace, who've won a European trophy for the first time. They beat Rayo Vallecano 1-0 in the Conference League final in Leipzig. The club's added to last year's FA Cup and Community Shield triumphs. These fans were watching at Selhurst Park.
3: I can't believe we just did that! We just did it 2 times in a row! Wowzers!
4: My dad and my granddad never saw us win anything, and my kids have seen us win 3 trophies in the space of a year. It's unbelievable.
1: Palace have now qualified for next season's Europa League in Oliver Glasner's final match in charge. And Uber passengers can now record the audio of their journeys if they're feeling unsafe. The taxi app says it's to give users extra peace of mind. That's the latest. I'm Faye De Silva.
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6: Largely sunny and dry this morning, becoming very widely warm again or even hot away from the cooler and breezier coastal regions. Generally turning cloudy during the afternoon with some potential scattered showers developing. Mind you, there could even be some thunder if we're really lucky. 32 degrees is our expected high today around Sheerness. For tonight, any showers or thunderstorms will ease and skies will clear to leave a fine, dry night. It'll be warm overnight for many eastern areas, allowing slightly fresher areas to the west. Overnight, we're down to 13 degrees. High tide today in Sheerness, 11:36 at 5.3 metres in height.
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0: I see in our news this morning that motorists have notched up a record 5.6 million penalty points on their driving licences last year, amid a surge in road offences. I'm just wondering if the people of Swale have got the same scenario. So, if you're more than happy to join me, shall we share our experiences of how many points you currently have on your driving licence? Myself, I'm going to say I have none. I'm not saying I'm a goody-goody. I've had 3 points at one point in time for a speeding offence, and I've had it more than once, to be perfectly honest. You know, doing 34 in a 30 limit, I got speeding, and I've also been on one or two of those speed awareness courses. You know, over 50-plus years of driving, that's not bad going, really, I have to admit. Well, I think so, anyway. I don't know. So, out there, have you ever had any points on your driving licence? Have you had any endorsements or anything like that, if you're old enough to remember endorsements? Or are you one of those people that's always had a clean driving licence? Please, just let us know. Give us a call or a text.
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2: So we found out last night the 50 mile an hour speed limit as you're coming onto the island through the cone section over the single lane carriageway. It goes all the way down to Cowstick Corner. So be aware of that. Make sure you stay 50 mile an hour as you're coming onto the island. Meanwhile, over as you go off the island, 70 mile an hour, you have two sides of the lane. That's absolutely fine. Now, if you were heading down towards the M2 there at Junction 5, I'm afraid there were earlier problems galore. Accidents here, there and everywhere, broken down vehicle, and we now still have the residual queue. It's literally from just around Dannaway all the way back pretty much to Hout Grain. It's back behind the bobbing turnoff as you're heading down there. It's going to be quite heavy. It's going to allow additional 10 minutes for your journey. Subsequently, coming off the A2 out towards Key Street roundabout, you have got queuing traffic all the way back pretty much to the Australian estate at the moment. There's also queuing traffic going into Newington as well. It's pretty heavy there at the present moment. Raynham is usual for the time of day as you're going down to the Medway Towns. Nothing too major there to worry about. Once you do get through that little problem that you've got there around Dannaway, then you're clear all the way to around about the bottom end of Detling Hill. Join another queue there, take you to the bottom end of Junction 7 of the M20. Maidstone, not bad at the moment, I must admit. Motorway networks all seem to be running fairly well as well, which is great news indeed. On the railways and buses, good service there. So all you need to do, just allow additional extra time for your journey and you should be fine.
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that have had points on their driving license. Stan got in touch immediately. He's well. He's very well at the moment, which is great news indeed. He says, I've only ever had 3 points on my driving license, and I've been driving since 1958. He said those 3 points were in the 1980s for speeding. So the question is, who else has had points or endorsements or anything like that? Come on, just let us know. Share with us this morning. It's 7:24 here at BRM.

Brothers Johnson, taking from the Light Up the Night album back in 1980, which is an absolute gem. 7:33 this morning, up very soon indeed. We're going to the 1990s with it. That'll be an interesting one, shouldn't it?

0: some headlines from that particular year in our 733. And it all comes up after these ads.
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0: So it is time for three songs, 1 year, and a whole host of memories today. The chart of the 28th of May 1991. At three, on the way down from last week's number two. Ten weeks in the chart.

this week's number three, down one place for Crystal Waters and, well, Gypsy Woman. Everybody knows it as La-da-dee, La-da-da. At number two, last week's number seven, up five places for Colour Me Bad, on the way up to 3 weeks at number one. In 1991, well,

Also in May 91, 27-year-old Sheffield native Helen Sharman blasted into orbit as part of the Soviet Soyuz TM-12 mission, spending 8 days at the Mir space station. There we are. And of course, on May the 22nd, the breakthrough in the North Rail Tunnel was achieved in the building of the Channel Tunnel. It was another major milestone in the linking of the UK and France, which was great, absolutely brilliant. However, in the UK, we were still only struggling to complete the M20 motorway, because in May of that particular year, the final stretch of the M20 was opened between Maidstone and Ashford, providing a seamless motorway link to the London end of the Channel Tunnel.

0: And as always, 7:33 returns tomorrow morning at the same time. We'll be looking at another year, some more memories, and of course, the top three of that particular year. Right now, it's time for the travel.
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0: Well, everything's coping very nicely over the Sheppey crossing at the moment. Don't forget it, one lane is closed off. That's the inside lane. It's coned off and there's a 50-mile-an-hour speed limit on there, all the way down to Cowstick Corner, even though the repeater signs still say 70 miles an hour. I know, you tell me, it's all confusing. Anyway, the earlier problems continue on the 249 southbound. We had a broken down vehicle and an accident. Now we've got another accident just to join in with the rest of it. Queuing traffic literally from Dunaway all the way back to Hout Green, which is halfway back from Kemsley, all the way through to Key Street roundabout. There you go, that's pretty heavy around there. And once you get past that, you're not too bad. However, if you're trying to head up the Medway Towns, queuing traffic from the top of Key Coal Hill all the way into Newington, not as it's heading into Sittingbourne, just up towards the Medway Towns area. We've also got queuing traffic coming in through from Batchard and Tenham, literally just by Cool Chain at the moment, all the way down in towards Hempstead House, heading Tenham bound. That's where the issue is. Right, through towards the bottom of Detling Hill, we're looking pretty clear at the moment, I've got to say. Routes into Maidstone, not too bad at all. Blue

0: at Lakeside there. And finally, on the railways, well, I've got to say, everything's now still on time. There were a few little problems in between the last bulletin and now, but they've sorted themselves out and everything's back to time.
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1: From the Sky News Centre at 8, a review claims up to 1 in 6 young people could be out of work or not in training within 5 years unless action's taken. That's a rise on the current 1 in 8, with around 1 million 16 to 24-year-olds in that category. Former Labour Health Secretary Alan Milburn's behind the report and explains some of the driving factors.
2: AI, mental health, the after effects of the pandemic, all of this lack of opportunity in society. The social contract is built on a very, very simple basis, which is you put in effort, you get a reward. Each generation should do better than the previous generation. That's a contract that's been broken.
1: A drug driver who caused a tractor to crash into houses in Chester has called cocaine use an epidemic. Matthew Cumpsty admitted the charges last April. Figures from December reveal significantly more drug driving swabs returned positive results, despite fewer taken compared to alcohol ones. We've revoiced the words of one woman convicted outside court in Cheshire.
3: Can't walk really well, so how am I going to cope without a car? It's obviously my own fault. Just lost my partner of 17 years. I suffer with my endometriosis as well as a hole in my spine, so I smoke in the weed for that. The cocaine was a one-off use, it was a one-off time.
1: Iranian state media claims Tehran's hit a US airbase overnight after fresh American strikes too. Donald Trump's denied agreeing to some points included in a reported draft peace deal. Lawyers for Matthew Perry's assistant say he wishes he could have had the strength to say no. Kenneth Iomass has been jailed for injecting the Friend star with the ketamine that killed him in 2023. Crystal Palace have won their first European trophy. Thousands of fans headed to Selhurst Park to watch the 1-0 Conference League final victory over Rayo Vallecano in Germany. And a buffalo's been spared from an Eid sacrifice in Bangladesh after its hair was compared to Donald Trump. The albino's gone viral because of its blonde fringe. That's the latest. I'm Faye De Silva.
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5: Largely sunny and dry this morning and becoming widely very warm or even very hot again away from the cooler and breezier coastal regions. Generally turning cloudier during the afternoon, with some scattered showers potentially developing. These could even be accompanied by some thunder at times. Our high in Sheerness today is 32 degrees Celsius. For tonight, any showers and thunderstorms easing and skies will clear to leave a fine dry night. It'll be warm overnight for many eastern areas, although it will feel slightly fresher in the west. Overnight down to 13 degrees. And Friday sees some early sunshine likely, although cloud will increase from the west, bringing a risk of showers, perhaps thundery. Slightly cooler day for many areas, but generally still very, very warm at 28 degrees Celsius. First high tide of the day, 11:36. It's 5.3 metres in Sheerness.
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earlier on I mentioned that today is International Burger Day, and the fact that it's World Hunger Day that raises awareness of people dying of chronic persistent hunger. It's also National Barbecue Week as well. I mean, it's one going against the other, really, isn't it? It's also today World Passion Fruit Martini Day. Not personally, but for anybody who fancies it, I'd go for it. Maybe

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Dead South? Is that the Dead South? How about In Hell I'll Be Good Company? Have you got that? If you haven't got it, they have got it on YouTube. Kim, I've got every single Dead South album, seriously. Absolutely every single one. You want to go for it? Okay, I don't mind in the slightest. Two Dead South tracks in one breakfast show. That's not bad going, is it? Travel's up next.

0: course it's good. 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Dead Seth. Two from them this morning. Just getting greedy, really.
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0: Earlier problems on the 249 southbound down towards Junction 5. Things are getting better, much better. So everyone that's detouring via Quay Street and then up towards Newington, don't panic too much. It's all getting back to normal. It's just a little bit on the slow side. It is though moving, which is good news indeed. 50 mile an hour over the Sheppey crossing on the the actual Sheppey crossing itself. That's the easiest way around I can put it, really. It's 50 mile an hour all the way from the cone section off the island all the way down to Cowstick Corner. Even though the repeater signs say 70, you have to do 50. Simple as that, really. Bottom end of Detling Hill is not bad at all at the moment. All looking good around the motorway networks. Generally, things better around the Dartford crossing at the moment, and it's all running fairly well around Maidstone as well. Bluebell Hill's not looking too bad. If you're in Raynham, from Otterham Key Lane all the way through towards the Tesco's roundabout, it is fairly heavy there, but clear again afterwards all the way through to the other side of Rochester. Rochester Bridge even clear at the moment, which is great news indeed. Finally, let's take a little look and see what's going on public transport. Buses are fine around the island and over the Sittingbourne, and even the railways are on time as well.
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0: Thank you to Anvil, who also mentioned it was caused by a broken down car. It was actually two accidents as well as the broken down car, Anvil, but thank you very much indeed. The police are in attendance. But it's getting better.

McVitie's had settled the age-old argument as to whether a Jaffa cake was a biscuit or a cake, because about a year and a half ago, they actually made a statement saying that a Jaffa cake is a cake, not a biscuit. However, they seem to have doubled down on the fact this morning, because they've now released another statement in their usual newsletters to state that it's a cake and not a biscuit. We all knew. We don't care. We just enjoy them. And as soon as you say Jaffa cake, what do you get?

0: Mo's just come in ranting. Now, we don't usually get a rant from Mo, but this morning he's ranting. He said, 50 mile an hour, Sheppey crossing, you're having a giraffe.
1: You massive giraffe.
0: And I said, don't forget the HGVs are not meant to be on the Sheppey crossing. And what did you say?
1: You're having a bigger laugh.
0: Absolutely. To which Phil Palmer, bless his little cotton socks, has been in touch and said, I know we've got all this thing about the HGVs not being on the Sheppey crossing and they should go round over the King's Ferry Bridge. But he said, placing the HGVs follow the diversion sign after the slip road doesn't really help us much. It's very true, Phil. I noticed that yesterday. Literally, you've got the diversion literally on the left-hand side to go over the King's Ferry Bridge. And then you see the sign about seven cones up from there. It's too late by then, isn't it?

0: Chris and Lorraine over in Queenborough going to need to have another listen to The Missing Words. They'll be on again in a moment.
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0: You're all getting in there after the second play this morning, which is great. And good morning to Sean in Leigh-on-Sea on Essex. He said, morning, thanks for the show this morning. He says it's a really strong signal right out to Basildon, which is great. Lovely to hear that. He wanted to know the name of the gorgeous track that took us into the 8 o'clock pips. Well, that's easy enough. The track was by a Norwegian rock band called Titanic. The track was called Sultana. It was released in 1971 on their album Seawolf. So Sultana is the name of it, and Titanic is the name of the band.
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0: Just had a message in from one of the local ice cream guys yesterday. He says, I don't know if anybody else knows it, but we were out and about yesterday and we were struggling like crazy with our freezers, turned up completely as far as we could get them. It was inside the cab of our ice cream van, 50 degrees Celsius. How on earth can you keep ice cream frozen in that? My hat goes up to you, you know?
1: Frozen

There are 5 missing words this morning, but you probably know that by now. We'll head towards the travel, final breakfast travel of this morning. Then Mo gets to go at 9:30.

0: at the moment. So I decided to start talking to the wife. Apparently, she's been made redundant from Woolworths.
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0: Excellent news. A249 clearing very nicely indeed now for the first time this morning. The A2 heading up towards Newington and beyond is also getting better as you make the residual traffic around there at the moment, following their detour from the 249. Looking good at the bottom of Detling Hill, which is great. Bluebell Hill at the bottom around the Running Horse roundabout. A little bit on the congested side, getting into the centre of Maidstone. However, if you're on Royal Engineers Way, there's been an accident on there as well, so keep that one in mind. It's not too bad at the moment, but it will get worse as time gets closer to 9 o'clock. And I know we're only 15 minutes away. Top end of Bluebell Hill is fine. If you're along the M2 around Farthing Corner down towards Junction 4, London bound, a bit on the slow side there as well. It's bunching up a little bit. But apart from that, the rest of the motorway networks all seem to be fine. Over at Ashford on the Sevington roundabout, the A2070, the road is blocked, I'm afraid, because a car's decided to overturn. It's probably been frightened by the price of fuel these days. Anyway, it's all looking good on the railways, unless of course you want to get a train. Fortunately, we are now sort

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1: Lancashire Hot Pot missed the start of the track. Try again. See how we go.

You should get it now, shouldn't you, Lancashire Hot Pot? And that was the final play of it this morning, so we'll play this one from Santana as opposed to Sultana earlier on. Completely different band. And then we'll go for the answers on Missing Words for a Thursday morning.

0: There you go. Santana, not Sultana. And the album has been found, which is what I like to see. People looking at all these things and thinking, great, I can get this sorted out. Well done. You enjoy the whole album. You will have fun and games. It is about time that we got Chuckles involved in this morning's Missing Words. Now, he's got his microphone on, he's got his headphones on, and his microphone's almost in front of his face. Ooh. So, what are we going to do this morning, Chuckles?
1: We're going to have the five missing words.
0: Which are?
1: Which are, to save myself from falling.
0: Well done.
1: First in was Alan, Tracy, AJ and Henry. They're up in Minster.
0: Good.
1: At Villaminster. Dan down in Queenborough. Kim in Sittingbourne. The A-team, Carol and Pete in Minster, Christine from Willows, Kim out in Pattaya, and the Lancashire Hot Pot is tailing Charlie today.
0: Ah, we're doing very well indeed. That's fine. Absolutely spot on. So, for Sean, who's over in Lee-on-Sea in Essex, enjoy your Sultana album

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1: From the Sky News Centre at 9. Almost a million young people are out of work, education or training in the UK. A number of reports found will likely rise. One in six 16 to 24-year-olds could fall into that category within 5 years, up from the current one in eight. Former Labour Health Secretary Alan Milburn's review warns of a lost generation, blaming a system stuck in the past. Care leaver Alex left school at 16.
2: I can apply for universal credit, but I've already done it, but I don't want to stay in that for even longer than 2-3 months. I want to find a job ASAP. I don't want to be on the dole.
1: More than half of drug driving swabs taken during a month-long crackdown returned positive results, with one offender calling cocaine use an epidemic. It's considerably higher than the 11% of confirmed drink drivers, though far fewer alcohol tests were conducted. Cheshire Police Officer Scott Simon says the system's not working.
3: We're doing the work to get them off the road now today, but then we've got 8 weeks, but potentially up to sort of 4 or 5 months before we can actually confirm their blood results. We can't take them off the road without that.
1: State media in Iran claims it struck an American airbase after fresh US strikes overnight. Both sides had talked up a peace deal in recent days. The ousted chairman of BP says lies are being told about him in a second statement following his removal on Tuesday. Albert Manifold says there's a considerable distance between driving an organisation with urgency and alleged conduct issues. It was a night of celebrations for Crystal Palace as the club won a European trophy for the first time. They beat Rayo Vallecano 1-0 in the final of the Conference League in Leipzig. Fans are gathered at Selhurst Park to watch.
4: I got married a few years ago. This is better.
5: How? How have we done that? Little Crystal Palace.
6: I can't believe it. It don't seem real.
1: And Uber passengers can now record the audio of their journeys if they're feeling unsafe. The taxi app says it's to give users extra peace of mind. That's the latest. I'm Faye De Silva.
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8: A return to hotter conditions, but a chance of showers. How about that, eh? Largely sunny and dry this morning, becoming widely very warm or hot again, away from the cooler, breezier coastal areas. Generally turning cloudier during the afternoon with scattered showers developing. They could be accompanied by some thunder at times. Maximum temperature 32 degrees. Tonight, any showers or thunderstorms ease in and skies clearing to leave a fine dry day. Warm overnight for many eastern areas, although feeling slightly fresher in the west. Minimum temperature 13 degrees. On Friday, some early sunshine likely, although cloud increasing from the west brings a risk of showers, perhaps sundry. A slightly cooler day for many areas, but generally still very warm. Maximum temperature is just 28 degrees. And your high tide at Sheerness this morning is at 11:36 at a height of 5.3 metres.
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9: 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What's the year?

0: Good morning, 95.6 BRFM. It's Marvellous Mo here. So that means it's Thursday morning and it's 9 o'clock. Thank you for joining me. I'm here right through till 1 o'clock. Huge, huge, huge, huge, huge thanks to the mighty John Sissons, our anchor man, and his able assistant, Barry. I shouldn't say he's glamorous because he's not. you know what it is about today. The first hour is all the mid-morning rewind with the Seaside Pub. And you just have to guess the year. All I do for you guys is play the music, give you some clues, and you've got to ring in on 01795 874422, or give me a text on 07510984001. If you know what it is and you get it right, you go in the draw tomorrow with Dan. If he pulls you out, you get that nice meal for two down at the beach bar and restaurant. Let's have a look. See, we've got a few. First one over the line was a whole cast of thousands here. Alan Tracy, AJ and Henry in Minster got it right. Cheryl from the Willow Trees has got it right. Kim in Pattaya has got it right. And Andy down the lane has got it right. Everybody else who's coming this morning, you've all got it wrong. So that's, 1, 2, 3, 4. So Andy down the lane, Kim in Pattaya, Cheryl of the Willow Trees, and Alan Tracy, AJ and Henry in Minster, you've all got it right. But Robin Sheppey Caravan Boys, virtual T-shirt for you. Graham GB Autos, virtual T-shirt for you. Dan from Queenborough, virtual T-shirt for you. Right, I play you another song. If you know what the year is, give us a shout. And after this, I'll give you the first set of clues, which is always the sport. Hope you're having a lovely time. The sun's shining. Stick with Mo.
1: The hits, the headlines, the mid-morning rewind with the Seaside Pub. What's the year?

0: We're all doing a bit better now. Steve the Bus was next. He's got it right. Good morning, Steve. Dan from Queenborough, you got it right now, spot on. Graham at GB Autos now got it right too. Kelly in Somerset, she's got it right. Graham at Great Eastfield, good morning, fella. You've got it right as well. Good morning to Kelly as well. Amberley Minster's got it spot on. Carol's got it right. And Kim in Sydney Morning, you've got it right too. Rolls up the lane, you need to guess again. And who was the other one from way back? Rolls up the lane, he's got to get a guess again. And Rob of the Shepherd Caravan Boys got to come back to me because he was on a T-shirt. Right, where are we going? Right, I'll give you some clues. Well done to Palace last night, they won that. But here's the sports from this particular year that we want to know what year it is. If you know what the year is, you'll win that tomorrow. You win that, that meal down at the Seaside Pub. Right, the FA Cup winners were Manchester United. They beat Brighton and Hove Albion. And the first division was won by the Mickey Mousers, better known as Liverpool, the Dirty Scousers. Essex won the County Cricket Championship. Well, probably Exeter. Nelson Piquet, he was the Formula One champion, or Nelson Piquet, if you want it correctly. Corbière won the Grand National. What a horse that was. Big, big horse. Larry Holmes was the heavyweight champion of the world. John McEnroe, chalk flew up. He won Wimbledon. And Martina Navratilova, she won it for the ladies, Navratilova. Tom Watson won the British Open at golf. France and Ireland tied for the Five Nations at rugby. And the Baltimore Orioles won the World Series over there in the US of A. If you think you know what the year is, you just got to give me a call on 01795 874422 or give me a text on 07510984001. Next up, Susie and the Banshees.
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Of course, that was the Human League. I've got Susie the Banshees next. I don't know what it didn't play, probably something I did, but there you go. One mistake, 1-0 to the other bloke. Right, those of you coming with the right answer, which is good news. Good morning, Lorraine and Chris in Queenborough. Spot on, as always. Andy in Bayview never lets me down. He's in there. Pete from Minster. Oh, all the time. Tweedy Pie. I adore that, sure, buddy. You got it right. Frosty, Ian G, good morning to all you lovely people. Steve in Queenborough, Rolls Up the Lane, Ray in Bayview, and Karen W, and all of a sudden, Millie Molly's just popped up as well, so you're all getting in there. You want some more clues, don't you? Right, what was watching on the old goldfish? What was watching on the old Gogglebox? Constipation Street, better known as Coronation Street. That was This Is Your Life, you remember that? Yes, it'll be all right on the night. Yeah, we always say that when we're in the band. Last of the Summer Wine. God, that ran forever, didn't it? It's probably still going now. Paul Daniels' Magic Show. Oh, that's magic. Family Fortunes. Name That Tune. Oh, really? I can't remember. And Wish You Were Here. I thought that was a song by Deep Pink Floyd. Okay, that's all you're going to get from me. And I promise you now, it's Susie and the Banshees. If it's not, give me a call on 01795 874422 07510 984 00 for the text. I'm hoping this is Dear Prudence.

0: I love that. I haven't heard that in a while. I'm glad I played that. Kim liked that as well. Said excellent. Yes, I think you're right, Kim. It was excellent. Rob the Sheppy Caravan Boys has found the errors of his ways and give me the correct answer because he's a good bloke. He is a good bloke. Filling lays down. Good morning to you. Why all the question marks, mate? You got it spot on. Spot on, spot on, spot on. You're a geezer. Just remember that. You're a geezer. Trisha, you got a T-shirt. And Rex, you're in the wrong decade, mate. You're supposed to be my mate. Come on. Come on. Rex, wrong decade. You got part of it right, if you know what I mean. It may be a slip of the... Right, you want some more clues, don't you? Before we go up to the... let's have a look. I haven't got any. Yes, I have. Let's give you a little short, sharp... snappy ones. Number one selling car was the Ford Escort. Second place was the Bumsiera, Ford Sierra. In third place, the Metro. Oh, fourth place, the Cavalier. Fifth place, the Fiesta. Sixth place, the Maestro. And in seventh place, the one and only Triumph Acclaim. Most of them, a lot of old pony, if you ask me. There you go. Right, let's take ourselves up to the travel with none other than a big sensation in this particular year called the Thompson Twins.
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2: Right, we'll start with the trains. Just wanted to tell you about the Sittingbourne to London Victoria, the 10:15. Well, that's going to be 3 minutes late. That's going out at 10:18. A couple of notes, service updates on the Sittingbourne station. The accessible toilets are still closed for refurbishment at the Sittingbourne station. Remember that. And also it says a queuing system is in place for the replacement bus service to Sheerness. I think that's up to date still, but anyway, let's check. Looking over on the roads, we're not doing too bad today. Really, the roads around the island all looking pretty good. Really, it's still quite busy on the lower road. We've got a yellow line, so that is slow, but it's all moving halfway. It's pretty much yellow, a little bit of red, so it is a little bit heavy at times. Looking down through the rest of the map, let's have a look. What's it taking? Oh, Sheerness down to Sittingbourne. It's just 20 minutes, but don't forget there's restricted down to 50 mile an hour over both bridges and in the approaches to those. And don't forget, HGV have got to go off and go on the little bridge. Right, the rest of it, Sheerness down to Maidstone, take you 32 minutes. No real hold-ups there, looking pretty good. Quite busy at the bottom of Detlin, but then that's quite normal. M2, M20, both running fine. Sheerness round to Rainsborough, take you 26 minutes. It is quite busy through Newington High Street, but that's really your only delay, and then you're off up there. Sheerness down to Faversham, going to take you 38 minutes if you go through Sittingbourne. It's the usual thing through the middle of town and down the Eurolink, but not too bad, to be honest. Once you clear Snips Hill, it's a clear run all the way down. So really, that's it. Anybody knows any better, let me know. But otherwise, that is your travel.
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10: 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The mid-morning rewind, sponsored by the Seaside Pub Minster. What's the year? The hits, the headlines, the mid-morning rewind with the Seaside Pub. What's the year?
0: The Mid-Morning Rewind. What's the year?

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My brother in terms of illness. the late, great Bob Marley. Was there anybody better at that? No, nobody was better at that than him. I've had a plethora of replies. Jimmy the Postie down there in Devon, good morning to you. The aerial must be working if you're hearing it. Trisha's got it right. Yorkie Bar Kid, good morning. Yorkie Bar Kid's got it spot on. I don't want to know all about your personal life, but that seems fair. Seems fair. Yes, your daughter was, yeah. Okay. Paymaster, you got it right. Good to see you on Sunday night. It's good to see all you people come down and see us micro celebrities, the BRFM presenters. It was great to see you and put a face to a name and a call and just about everything out. So, Chris on Seabreeze is going right after the Paymaster. Stan the Man been on the phone. Kim in Pattaya, I don't understand what you're trying to tell me there, but have another go. Make it into Sitting Bull Knees and all right. And Wellingpool's just popped up. He's got it right as well. So there you go. There you go. So you want some more clues? Of course you do. Of course you do, because you're not doing very well, really, are you? Too many getting it wrong. Right, films. Return of the Jedi. Sorry. Scarface. Don't call me Scarface. Trading Places. Now, that was a funny movie. That was a funny movie. The Meaning of Life. Yes, that was Monty Pippin's Fleeing Circuses. The Outsiders. What? The War Games. Risk Business. And Flashdance. We all remember Flashdance, don't we? Right, let's play you some more music, you get it. Who was doing well in this particular year? Fleetwood Mac.

0: Fleetwood Mac. I just need to know what's the year, and then I need you to give me a call or give me a text. No, it really was good to see you all on Sunday night, and me and Woody together. It takes about 10 minutes before we're talking garbage, and probably only took five, to be honest. Anyway, we love talking garbage. Right, some more winners. Chrissy the Barber, spot on. Got it right. Patty Manapart, superb. Well done. Got it right. Shawnee B, at the Brickies. Love him. Love him. Anything, get the Brickies. Get my Brickies in there. Shawnee B, you've got it right. We need some more of you, though. We need some more of you. Right, I'm going to give you the top foods. The top five foods in this country, in this order. In top place, we were eating in this year, chicken Kiev. Chicken Kiev, that's it. Because we knew when we kissed somebody, if we had chicken Kiev, you know, it was all garlicky and everything and everything. You know what I mean? In second, we were really hot on Findus Crispy Pancakes. That was number two, the big breakthrough thing. It knocked fish and chips down to third place. But in fourth place, an up-and-coming newcomer called Monster Munch. Yes. And then the takeaways in number five, your top-selling food was McDonald's chicken nuggets. There you go. I can't give you one set of clues coming up about the headlines. And after that, you're on your own.
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0: Oh, this is lovely. 5 minutes of brilliant vocals.

after that one, other You Never Will. I played against Tony Hadley twice in a couple of celebrity football matches, and he was with the Arsenal Celebrity 11, and I met him too, a few years apart, and what a nice guy. He remembered me from the last time, probably because I kicked him. So, yeah. But no, he was a really, really, really nice guy. And when he came in the bar afterwards, me and my mates all at once went, or was it gold? I can't remember. Gold! I don't know which one it was, but and he burst out laughing because it's never happened before. Right, where are we going with this? Right, Mo, where are we? Shawnee Be Up the Brickies was the last. We've got Mike on Sea Breeze has got it right. Good morning to you, the lovely Perry's got it right. Good morning, Perry. Tony and Paula, you've got it spot on. Dawn and Cliff and Matt, spot on. Phil on the sunny South Coast, you all got it right. I need a few more.

0: Well, yeah, we're doing well, though. Much better now we've got an aerial back. A aerial. Right, this is your last clueses, and it's all about the newsies. You know, clueses in the newsies. Right, the headlines in this particular year. The Soviet Union shot down a Korean Boeing 747 passenger plane. Nasty people. Absolutely nasty. Smack the legs. 237 US service men were killed in Beirut with a bomb. Ooh. And they blew them up. They blew up the barracks, I think, if I remember right. Ash Wednesday was known for the massive bushfires in Australia. Thriller hit number one in the US Billboard. 14-mile human chain in Berkshire for CND, the Campaign for Nuclear Disarmament. Yes, US forces invade Grenada. God, it's all going on. But this is the point. What ARPANET changed its networking to the IP protocols, you know, the one, the TCP TLP bro, and that was the birth of the internet, you know, the interweb, but which always goes down in symbol. Turn over the island, but yeah, the famous interweb. That was it, really. Okay, next clues comes from Yes, and they were the owner of a lonely heart.
1: 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What's the year?

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3: From the Sky News Centre at 10. A government-commissioned review has warned the UK is facing a lost generation, predicting up to one in six young people could face unemployment by 2031. Official figures show more than a million 16 to 24-year-olds weren't in work, training or education in the 3 months to March. It's up by 89,000 in the last year. Shadow Work and Pension Secretary Helen Waitley's blamed Labour policies.
4: You could foresee these problems coming up already, you know, back when they were in opposition, but they turned up. To the extent they had a plan, it was actually things that made the situation worse, like their jobs tax, like the Employment Rights Bill. This has made it harder for young people to get jobs.
3: A drug driver who caused a tractor to crash in houses in Chester has called cocaine use an epidemic. Matthew Cumpsty admitted the charges last April. Figures from December reveal significantly more drug driving swabs returned positive results, despite fewer being taken compared to alcohol ones. We revoiced the words of one woman convicted outside court in Cheshire.
5: Can't walk really well, so how am I going to cope without a car? It's obviously my own fault. Just lost my partner of 17 years. I suffer with my endometriosis as well as a hole in my spine, so I smoke in the weed for that. The cocaine was a one-off use, it was a one-off time.
3: The US military has carried out fresh strikes on Iran overnight. Iranian media is also reporting an attack on an American airbase. 18,000 homes and businesses in Kent are without water again. Some Southeast Water customers are now told to save some for essential use. Ousted BP chairman Albert Manifold's written a second statement to dispute the characterization of his conduct. He says he ran the organization with urgency. And Jill Biden's revealed she thought her husband was suffering a stroke during a TV debate in 2024. Joe Biden's performance led to him pulling out of the US presidential election campaign. That's the latest.
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7: Largely sunny and dry this morning, becoming widely very warm or hot again. Away from the cooler and breezier coastal areas, that is. Generally turning cloudy during the afternoon with scattered showers developing. This could be accompanied by some thunder at times. Maximum temperature, 32 degrees. Tonight, any showers or thunderstorms easing and skies clearing to leave a fine dry night. Warm overnight for many in the eastern areas, although feeling slightly fresher in the west. Minimum temperatures 13 degrees. On Friday, some early sunshine likely, although cloud increasing from the west brings a risk of showers, perhaps sundry. A slightly cooler day for many areas, but still generally very warm. Maximum temperature 28 degrees. The outlook for Saturday through to Monday, dry, largely sunny and very warm or hot on Saturday. Trending cooler and more changeable from Sunday. An increased chance of rain, but still some fine warm weather at times. Your high tide at Sheerness today is at 11:36 this morning, a height of 5.3 metres.
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0: the mighty Jack Michaelson, or better known as Michael Jackson, from the year in question. Jeremy joined the fray. He's now up on the winner's roster, but I'm afraid Lorraine and Chris from Creamborough and Christine, you both a year out. So you would have had a T-shirt. We've had another guest, but you run out of time. It says, morning, Mo, from an absolutely supersonic sunny All Hallows. Hoping everyone is okay, from Pete the Crane. We always get that, don't we? On the hour about 10, he never lets us down. So, what was the year? And was Mo on the beer? He definitely was on the beer. And the year was 1983, of course. First off the bat, I'm going to read you all the winners. Was Alan, Tracy, AJ and Henry in Minster. Mind you, that's one, two, three. That's four of them. Then Cheryl from the Willow Trees, Kim in Pattaya, Andy down the lane, Steve the bus, Dan from Queenborough, Graham at GB Autos, Kelly in Somerset, Graham at Great Easthall, Amber in Minster, Carol with an E, Kim in Sittingbourne, Rain and Chris from Queenborough, Andy in Bayview. Hold on. Rain and Chris already got it right. Why'd you give me a wrong? Anyway, you're in the draw. Andy at Bayview, Pete and... Pete from Minster, Tweedy Pie, Daughter Saw a Putty Cat, Frosty, Ian G, Steve in Queenborough, Rolls Up the Lane, Ray in Bayview, Karen W, Millie Molly, Rob and the Sheppy Caravan Boys, Phil in Laysdown, Jimmy the Postie down in Devon, Trisha, Yorkie Bar Kid, Paymaster, Chris on Sea Breeze, Stan the Man on the phone, Well in Pool, Chrissy the Barber, Pat from Manor Park, Shawnee B up the Brickies, Mike on Sea Breeze, Perry, Tony and Paula, Donna and Cliff and Matt, Phil on the sunny South Coast and Jeremy. You all go into the draw tomorrow at the Beach Bar... Beach Bar Pub? No, the Seaside Pub. I sing it long after. Right, you know what the time is. It's 1983 and we'll be playing a bit more from 1983. But as I clear down all these thousands of texts... And clear up the old phone, give it a little wipe down. I eat my banana. You can eat. This is banana time on the Marvellous Mo Show at 10 o'clock, well, about 10 past, quarter past even. So if you want to join me and have a bit of fruit and be all healthy, and then we'll have a cup of coffee at 11 and we'll have chocolate biscuits and we'll ruin it all. Anyway, right, I'll usually play a twin spin while I clear down out there, go and powder my nose and put on my makeup and everything. I'm playing two. Now, this was a big year for a big spat between two superheroes that were really close friends. They played together a few times now. One was Mr. Elton John and one was Mr. Rod Stewart. So I'm going to play you a twin spin with these two guys. They had an argument and they called them each other. They called themselves, I don't know, silly name. Like one was Shirley and one was Patsy or something. I don't know quite well. I can't remember what it was, but they had a little spat and they all made it up when... Elton John sent him a Rembrandt or something. So the two I picked from 1983 for them is, I guess why they call it the Blues for Elton, which is an incredible song, and the mighty Rod Stewart, Rod the Mod, the North Gate, Sir Rod of North. Right, Baby Jane.
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0: Mighty Rod the Mod there, following Elton, his good friend. Okay, so are you enjoying the show this morning? I hope you are. You know what it's next? It is the mystery guest coming up. Yes, oh yes, oh yes, oh yes, oh yes. Let me have a look where we finish it off. Good morning, Mo from Viking Mum. It was good to see you too. Yeah, I'm talking about the Ruskin Arms and all the other things. Brilliant. We had a brilliant time. It's good to meet you. Viking Mum, you're not the first over the line, though, today, because you usually are. The letter after 12 today is B, and Linda is the first one. She's picked a B for me. So that is that. Apart from that, it's the mystery guest. It's your winner, a meal for two over at the Woodstock Club, if you can get the mystery guest right. I'll read you some clues. And you give me who it is. Right, our mystery guest today was born in Canby, Ireland. His father was a gas fitter. That's all you're going to get. That's all you're going to get to start with. 1983, we're still with. And Mr. David Bowie.
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The year was 1983. The artist was David Bowie. And the song was China Girl. I wish I wrote that. What a great tune. I've been in the studio. I've been doing the first ever professional recording. We've got 2 days. We've got a day in a couple of weeks' time. We did the drum and bass on Tuesday. And then in a couple of weeks' time, we'll do the vocal and guitar stuff. Oh, good. Oh, good. Let me have a look, see if any mystery guests have come up. Oh, yeah, caller 7847. I don't know who you are, but you've got it right. And Richard on Seacliff, you got it right as well. There you go. See, only a couple of clues. These are responsible adults that get it right. You know what I mean? Yes. Right, carrying on with the mystery guests. Don't forget, after 12, artists beginning with B today. And Linda's already come in with one. So, our mystery guest, born in Canvey Island. His father was a gas fitter. His father was an ex-soldier and a violent, uneducated man. His mother scrubbed floors for a living to pay for our man's grammar school uniform. Oh! So, you know, we like a bit of this. Takes up the travel. We're going to rock the boat, I think. Yeah, we are.

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1: Right, trains first. The Sittingbourne to London Victoria, the 10:40. 10:40, Sittingbourne to London Victoria from Platform 2. That's running 10 minutes late. It's not going out till 10:50. And Sittingbourne to London Victoria at 11:15. Sittingbourne to London Victoria at 11:15. That's going out 7 minutes late. That's going out at 11:22. So it looks like the Victoria trains are delayed by 7 and 10 minutes. Don't forget the toilets are being refurbed, so there's no toilets on Sittingbourne Station. Looking around the island on the roads, it's not too bad. It's about the same as it was an hour ago. There's a little bit on the lower road, but not too heavy. A little bit around halfway, which will get busier as the morning goes through, and a little bit by the station. Both the bridges are running okay, but don't forget we've got one lane closed there because of the roadworks. It's 50 mile an hour on the approach and the departure of the bridges, and it's 50 mile an hour on the bridges itself, so stick to that. No HGVs on the big bridge, they must go on the little bridge, otherwise we'll cardboard box them. Right, going down from Sheerness to Sittingbourne, 20 minutes, Sheerness down to Maidstone, 32 minutes, no real hold-ups. M2, M20, both running fine, bit busy at Detley. Sheerness round to Rainham, 26 minutes, hold-ups in Newington, but apart from that, not too bad. Don't forget it's 20 mile an hour in parts of Newington as well. Going the other way, Sheerness down to Faversham, going to take you 38 minutes, and that's because of the congestion through the middle of Sittingbourne, through Eurolink Way and down past the station. It's usually busy. Busy right up to Snipsil, then it eases off, and not too bad. Overall, we're getting around the island and we're getting around the mainland, so not too bad at all. More travel an hour.
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The Mighty Bee Gees classic by Dolly Parton and Kenny Rogers. What a great one. This is 1983, which is a great year. I've got three winners of the mystery guest so far. Carol and Pete from Minster, Richard at Seabreeze, and Tractor Man. Three of you got it right from the clues I've given you. And I've got one artist beginning with B for After 12. And that was from the lovely Linda. Somebody's just popped up and said, maybe our police should go and enforce the no HGVs on the bridge, because plenty of Arctics are still ignoring it. I've got a bit of sympathy for them, actually, as I come on this morning, and I think John Sisson's alluded to it this morning as well. When you're coming along, they take you off with a series of cones. It says HGVs to the left, and unfortunately the sign is past where you need to turn off. So somebody honestly needs to move that sign at least a couple of hundred yards back, or put a couple of signs in, because, you know, HGV drivers are reading it and it's too late. They've already gone past it. So the fact is, if you're an HGV driver and you're on the wrong bridge, it's not really your fault. The geezer putting the sign out needs to punch up the bracket, don't he? Old Moa, go down and sort him out. Unless, of course, there was a sign earlier that somebody's knocked over the edge or something. But as far as I could see this morning, I knew there was no HGVs, and I was following up the two in front of me. I go, what are they doing? What are they doing? And then I realised the sign was after the turning use. You don't need that. But the 50 mile an hour, book 'em, Dano. Murder one. Yes, everybody's going more than 50 mile an hour. I got beeped for doing 50 mile an hour because somebody wanted to get by. So happy days. Everything happens when you're going on the Isle of Sheepy, don't you? Hey, us Sittingbourne people, you don't know about that. I can talk. I was born in Minster. Well, we all were in the old hospital down there. Right, where are we going with this anyway? Right, mystery guest today was born in Canvey Island. His father was a gas fitter. As an ex-soldier, he was a violent, uneducated man. His mother scrubbed floors for a living just to pay for our man's grammar school uniform. He married his childhood sweetheart, Irene King. They had two sons. Who is this man? Go on, go on, go on. You know you get it. I'll tell you what, the Muswell Hillbillies were still about in 83, and they were doing some good stuff. And this one's my favourite. This is Come Dancing. From the Kinks, of course. What a song. Tune.

0: as I call them, the Muswell Hillbillies. Good morning, Simon. It's good to hear from Simon. It was great to see you, mate. I'm Simon Poynter. By the way, Simon, I know you've only just tuned in, but earlier I did play your promo. Listen to Simon on a Sunday. He's tremendous. Tremendous. That's three words. Tremendous. Say after Mo. Tremendous. He's also very good. And he stole the show with his little scar set on Sunday night. He got everybody up dancing, apart from me. Woody was boring me to death, that's why. Anyway, it was great to see so many people that, yeah. Chris from the Seabreeze has just joined that as well, so he's the fifth winner. Right, you're all getting it right. Right, more clues. Born Canvey Island, father was a gas fitter, and as an ex-soldier, he was a violent, uneducated man. Mother scrubbed floors to pay for our man's grammar school uniforms. Our man married his childhood sweetheart, a rainy night. They had two sons. They lived in Westcliff-on-Sea. Oh, yeah. Growing up, he was a bit of a political sort of guy, and he went to Newcastle Uni. Yes, okay. The Kinks told us 1983 was a good year for music. You got to pay the old pony stuff as well. This next one, yeah, I'm a rocker, baby, and a roller too. I'm not sure about this one.
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0: Don't forget I'm a rocker, but this is 1983.

0: see, you have to have some bad ones as well. Did that ever make it to a toothpaste advert? I'm sure it must have done. Kissing with confidence from the year in question 83. Right, I've got Carolyn Pete from Minster as a winner. Richard on Sea Breeze, yeah? Richard on Sea... No. Yes. Chris on Sea Breeze, Simon, Tractor Man, Jeremy, Soapy and Mrs. Soapy, and Perry. You've all got it right. And I'm getting some bees for after what's it. Yes, yes, yes. Okay. Where are we going? Right, some more clues. Born Canviana, father was a gas fitter, ex-soldier, violent, undereducated man. Mother scrubbed floors to pay for his grammar school uniforms. He married his childhood sweetheart, Irene King. They had two sons. He lived in Westcliff-on-Sea. He grew up a bit of a political sort of guy. Went to Newcastle Uni. He was a member of the Young Communist League. Who is he? Right, take us up to the news. Who we got? A bit of men at work.
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1: From the Sky News Centre at 11, a government-commissioned review claims the school system prioritises qualifications over preparing young people for work, adding it doesn't fail by accident but by design. Former Labour House Secretary Alan Milburn's report comes as new figures show more than 1 million 16 to 24-year-olds aren't studying, working or training. He estimates that costs £125 billion per year, more than the UK spends on education. 18-year-old Courtney says the jobs market's tough.
2: People might talk about it, joking about it all the time on my For You page. It's care, army, or you could be a retail manager, but you haven't got the experience, so you can't apply for those jobs. There's no jobs you can apply for. It's really hard in this generation, especially.
1: Police say drug driving's now a bigger problem in the UK than drink driving. After a month-long crackdown, substances were picked up in 52% of swabs taken behind the wheel. Thousands more alcohol tests were done, but positive results were much lower at 11%. Lindsay Stewart, whose brother Tim was killed by a drug driver, says his death was preventable.
3: We found out that the offender was a repeat dangerous driver, that he'd had a crash 10 days previously, also intoxicated with both drink and drugs. We were just horrified. Why was this man on the road? Why did he have a valid driving licence?
1: A teenager's body has been pulled from a pond in Swanscombe in Kent. Eight children are among 10 people who are known to have died during the recent hot weather. Iranian state media claims Tehran's hit a US airbase overnight after fresh American strikes too. Donald Trump also denied agreeing to some points included in a reported draft peace deal. BP's ouster chairman says lies are being told about him. Albert Manifold's issued a second statement following his removal on Tuesday. And Uber's introduced a feature it says will help passengers feel safer. The taxi app says users can now record the audio of their journeys. That's the latest. I'm Faye De Silva.
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5: Right, a return to hotter conditions. Chance of showers later. Today, largely sunny and dry this morning, becoming widely very warm and hot again. Away from the cooler and breezy coastal areas especially. Generally turning cloudier during the afternoon with scattered showers developing. These could be accompanied by some thunder at times. Boom, boom. Maximum temperature, 32 degrees. Tonight, any showers or thunderstorms easing and skies clearing to leave a fine, dry night. Warm overnight for many eastern areas, although feeling slightly fresher in the west. Minimum temperature, 13 degrees. On Friday, any showers? Some early sunshine likely, although cloud increasing from the west brings a risk of showers, perhaps sundry. A slightly cooler day for many areas, but it's generally very warm. Maximum temperature 28 degrees. The outlook for Saturday through to Monday, dry, largely sunny and very warm or hot on Saturday. Trending cooler and more changeable from Sunday. An increased chance of rain, but still some fine warm weather at times. Right, your high tide at Sheerness is in about half an hour's time, I think. Let me have a look. Let me look at the old scoreboard. 11:36, a height of 5.3 metres. That's your weather. Back in an hour.
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Dave Angel here, Eco Warrior. Do you remember that last show? That was Mike Oldfield and Moonlight Shadow. What a way to close the 1983. What a tune. Have we, that Mike Oldfield. He was a bit of a clever chappy, wasn't he? Clever chappy. Paymaster, you need to guess again. That is not the mystery guess. But you could have that as your after 12 because it's got plenty of bees in it. Right, so let's go through the winners at the moment. Number one was Carol and Pete from Mince. Number two, Richards and Seacliff. I got the wrong teeth in when I was trying to say that. Third was Tractor Man. Fourth is our very own Simon. Five is Chris on Sea Breeze. Six is Jeremy. Seven is Soapy and Mrs. Soapy. Eight is Perry. Nine is Dan in Queenborough. 10 is Larry and Canal. A canoe, a canal. 11 was Karen W. 12 was Tricia. And 13 was my crackpot friend Stan. My friend Stan's got a funny old man. Here we go. Where are we going now? Oh, you have some more clues, don't you? Oh, get the job right, man. Get the job right. You keep the listeners guessing. Right, our mystery guest was born Canvey Island. Father was a gas filler. As an ex-soldier, he was a violent, uneducated man. His mother cleaned scrub floors for a living to pay for his grammar school uniforms because he was a bit of a bright box, our fella. He married his childhood sweetheart, Orrie Knight. They had two sons. He lived in Westcliff-on-Sea. Growing up, he was a bit of a political lad. He went to Newcastle Uni. He became a member of the Young Communist League. After graduating, he travelled overland to India. Oh, yes, to find himself, I suppose. They all did, didn't they, you know. He returned to play guitar in a local pub band called the Pig Boy Charlie Band. They always have a cracking first one, don't they, the Pig Boy Charlie Band. Who was the guitarist in the Pig Boy Charlie Band? Some of you will know it. Some of you will know it. Cheryl in the Willow Trees has just joined. She's one, so she's number 14. Well done, Cheryl. Any more of you? Right. If not, I'm going underground.

The Mighty Jam, back to 1980, a real blockbuster, powerful song. And they were going underground back there. Kim in Pattaya, thank you for calling me. That was brilliant. You are the 15th winner of the meal for two from the mystery guest, because joined Cheryl in the Wheel of Trees, who was 14, and Kim. And Kim's also given me, fine bloke, a B for after 12. I've got four Bs now. That's the first bloke B. I've got Linda, Perry, Trisha and Kim. But the bloke Kim. Yes, right, okay. Okay, okay, where are we going? Where are we going? We want some more clues, more clues, more clues. Right, born Canvey Island, father was a gas fitter, ex-soldier, a violent, uneducated man, mother scrubbed floors to pay for his uniforms. He married his childhood sweetheart. They had two sons. He lived in Westcliff-on-Sea. Grew up a bit of a political lad, went to Newcastle Uni, was a member of the Young Communist League. After graduating, he travelled overland to India. He returned to play in Essex in a pub band called the Pig Boy Charlie Band. They went and changed their name a bit later on and became very famous. But the pub kind of culture, which I love, still there, you know. What I'm doing, guitar, bass, drums, you know, singer. Yeah, that's it. The proper stuff, you know, geezer. Right, in 1965, he bought a Fender Telecaster in his shop in Southend, and it was synonymous with him. He always played the Telecaster. Nothing wrong with that. It's my favourite instrument, so there you go. OK, who's up next? Elvis of the Costello sort. Oh!

0: 5 songs for after 12, so you're doing pretty damn good. And I've got 15 winners of the mystery guest so far to be drawn today. Oh, isn't it good? Isn't it good? Isn't it good? Isn't it good? Right, where are we? Our mystery guest, born at Canby, Ireland. His father was a gas fitter, an ex-soldier, a violent, uneducated man. His mother scrubbed floors to buy his grammar school uniform. He married his childhood sweetheart, Irene King. They had 2 sons. He lived in Westcliff-on-Sea. He grew up a bit of a political lad, went to uni, Newcastle Uni. He became a member of the Young Communist League. After graduating, he travelled overland to India. He returned to play guitar in the Pig Boy Charlie band. They evolved into a very famous band, and in 1965 he walked into a music shop in Southend and bought a Fender Telecaster, and he played, I think, the same guitar pretty much most of his career. He developed his own style of playing, kind of like a bit of a duck walk.
1: 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You know who's he is.
0: Okay, well, know who he is. What's a bit of Blink 182 next?
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0: All the small things, they matter.

0: Danny Queen, right, I haven't got any of that artist. I think that's a Sean Ryder thing, isn't it? I think, oh, don't know me music that well, but no, there's nothing on the system for that, and I ain't got time. My show's a busy show. Busy, busy, busy, busy, busy, busy bee. I like to be a busy, busy bee, busy as a bee can be. Oh, stop talking rubbish. There we go. Right, you want some? I've got 15 winners for the Misty Guest, and I've got 6. Stan's just been on, he's given me his B. So I've got 6 for B for after 12, which is all good. Some more clues. Born Canvey Island, father was a gas fitter. He was an ex-soldier, a violent, uneducated man. Mum scrubbed floors so he could buy his uniform. He married his childhood sweetheart. They had 2 sons. They lived in Westcliff-on-Sea. Growing up, he was a bit of a political lad at Newcastle Uni. He became a member of the Young Communist League. After graduating, he travelled across land to India. He returned to play guitar in the Pig Boy Charlie band. They evolved into a famous band. In 1965, he walked into a music shop in Southend and bought a Fender Telecaster. That was synonymous with him. He developed his own style of guitar playing, a kind of a duck walk, and a choppy guitar sound to add to a pudding base and haircut. Who is he? You must get it by now, surely. Surely. Dan from Queenborough, give me another shout. Don't forget that, right? Okay. All good. Right, where are we going next? What, we've got to have some more music, haven't we? Where are we? Oh, we're up to the Hoosiers. Like a bit of the Hoosiers.
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The mighty Hoosiers there. I've got to get up to the travel as quick as possible. So what am I going to do? I'm going to ask the Clash to help me get there. Hope you're enjoying this morning. 95.6 BRFM. This is Marvellous Mo. I'm here till 1. Then it be Peter B. Oh. Right. Travel next. Come on, London's calling.

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1: Right, trains first, don't forget the toilets are shut, sitting bone. Yes, they're being reignited and all the rest of it. Right, on the trains, let's see. Sittingbourne to London Victoria at 11.15. It's only just gone out at 11.28. That was 13 minutes late. The Sittingbourne to London Victoria at 11.40. That's going to be 4 minutes late, going out at 11.44. The 11.44 Sittingbourne to Ramsgate, that's running 7 minutes late, going out at 11.51. And the 12.14 Sittingbourne to Dover Priory, that's 7 minutes late, going out at 12.21. So allow, you know, some of the trains all going about 10 minutes late there. On the island, it's been the same all morning, really. It's been a bit busy round the lower road, light to heavy there, halfway and up by the station. The bridges, don't forget, they're both moving fine, but we've got one lane shut at the moment. Don't forget, it's 50 mile an hour on and off the bridge, both sides. And OHGVs on the big bridge, be on the little bridge, that's for sure. Let's have a look what else we got. Getting over Sheerness to Sittingbourne, just 20 minutes. Sheerness down to Maidstone, 32 minutes. Both the motorways, M2, M20, both running fine. All the way down, it's looking good. So you get onto the motorway at M20, bit busy on the slip. Sheerness round to Raynham, take you 26 minutes. Busy through Newington. That's about all. The other way, Sheerness down to Faversham is going to take you 38 minutes. Hold ups as usual, St Michael's Road and Eurolink Way. Busy at the top of Snipsil. It's a bit better after that. So on that, it's about sort of normal, but a lot of side roads closed in Sittingbourne. So, but that's on the main thing. Stick to it. More travel in an hour's time.
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My Easy Beats, back to 1966, Friday on my mind, as it's Thursday. We've all got Friday on our mind, haven't we? Yes. Okay. Let's have a look. Crouchy, thank you very much. You got the correct answer. So he's the 16th winner of the mystery guess. And he's given me a B. Yes. Yes. And oh, and Sam the Sweeper Driver's joined in as well. He's got it right. Sam the Sweeper Driver. Yes, Sam the Sweeper Driver. And Skip says, can you, hi Mo, can you wish Sue a happy 49th birthday, please? Cheers, Skip. Yes, of course I can. And I've got Chris on Sea Breeze. He wants a B. He's got that in. Shawnee B, I haven't got that B. But I've, you can have another go, though, mate. Yeah. There we go. Right, I'm going to try and finish up with this mystery guest today. So the last chance of some clues. Born Canvey Island, father was a gas fitter, a violent, uneducated man, his father was. Mother scrubbed floors to pay for his school uniform. He married his childhood sweetheart. They had two sons. He lived in Westcliff-on-Sea. Growing up, he was into politics, he was a member of the Young Communist Party. After graduating from Newcastle, he travelled overland to India. He returned to play guitar in the Pig Boy Charlie Band. They evolved into a famous band. In 1965, he bought a Fender Telecaster from a shop in Southend, which was synonymous with the rest of his career. He developed his own style of guitar with a sort of duck walk, a chopping guitar style, and a pudding bass and haircut. His band produced four albums back to back. One of those four was a live album and went straight to number one in the UK album charts. I love this band because, for various reasons, but they were the ultimate pub band in a lot of ways. In 1980, he joined Ian Dury for a while. He died in 2022 at his home in Westcliff-on-Sea from pancreatic cancer. yeah, that's the lot. Who is this man from Canvey Island? One of the most famous guitarists around, with his own particular style. After the next song, I'll tell you who it is. Who's up next? Oh, all the way back to the 1950s.

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Johnny Nash, back to 72. If you want to hear me make an absolute dog's breakfast of that song, come and see me tomorrow night, Friday night, down at Faversham at Papa Bianco on the quayside there. Lovely place. Get us to have a nice pizza, nice lot of tables. We play upstairs on the stage with all tables around, play there before. Great. The music gets piped downstairs just to send everybody home. Two big pizza ovens.

It was a long, but it's been great. He brought himself, he brought a drummer who I love to death, and I brought a bass player, and we put the half of the tracks down. So that's the connection today. I've written a song with a guy who was in Dr. Feelgood. So, you know, it's going to be a bit, a bit of a pub rock. Pub rock, that's what I am, a pub rocker. So my pub rock song will be out later in the year. Maybe I'll make it a Christmas record, who knows. But anyway, listen, right, the mystery guest was won by Carol and Pete from Minster. Richard on Sea Cliff. I nearly got there. Too many sea breezes and sea cliffs. You can't just have a Park Avenue like we have in Sittingbourne. Tractor Man. Simon was the fourth. Fifth was Chris on Sea Breeze. Six was Jeremy. Seven, Soapy and Mrs. Sophie. Eight was Perry. Nine was Dean? Dan in Queenborough. 10 was Larry in Canal. Karen Dunbury was number 11. 12 was Tricia. 13 was Stan, 14 Cheryl the Willow Trees, 15 Kim in Pattaya, 16 was Crouchy, and 17 Sam the Sweeper Driver. Good to see him again on Sunday. Yes, you all got it right, and the random number generator has pulled out number 4, which is Simon. Simon, lunch for two at the Woodstock Club. Let me know, I'll get it to you. Could be easy, I'll leave it here, but you know what they're like. Right, a bit of Dr. Feelgood now. One of my favourite songs of all time. This is called Milk and Alcohol.

0: The mighty Dr. Feelgood, Milk and Alcohol. What a great tune. Yeah, so Simon's won that. if you want to hear, this is another song I'll be singing tomorrow night. I hope you like this. This is by The Specials.
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specials. I'll be blasting that out tomorrow night with my guys. Won't be as good as that because we've got less people in our band. So but we do a version. As you say, we do a version. Simon's just popped out. He's popped back. Don't forget, you've won the mystery guest, Simon. So meal for two over the Woodstock Club is waiting for you. Just get in touch. Right. I still need some more artists, beginning with B. I've got one now for Dan in Quiba. Shawnee B, I haven't got anything out on the system, so you have another go guest. And that, but I've got just over half a show, so I'm sure the rest will materialise. Right, we're going up to the news next, and we're going to do with a bit of squeeze. And you know what we're going to do? A little bit of slap and tickle.

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1: From the Sky News Centre at midday, the author behind a government-commissioned review into youth unemployment is warning it's become deeper and corrosive. More than 1 million 16 to 24-year-olds aren't working, learning or training. Former Labour Health Secretary Alan Milburn's found that costs the economy £125 billion each year, more than the UK spends on education. He says young people are being failed on multiple fronts.
2: Whether it is education or health or welfare, that system fails to enable their participation in the labour market. Instead, all too often, it ends up putting young people on a path to a life not in jobs, but on benefits.
1: Ministers call it a challenge they need to confront. A 15-year-old boy from Wellingborough has been charged with 22 sex offences. Northamptonshire police say allegations date between 2022 and last year against 10 girls. A woman who murdered her baby daughter in Inverclyde has been jailed for at least 19 years. Thea Wilson was 19 days old when she was attacked by Nicole Blaine in Greenock in 2023. 8,000 homes and businesses in Whitstable and Kent are without water. Supplies are disrupted elsewhere because of what South East Water says is extremely high demand during the very hot weather. It's the latest in a string of recent water supply disruptions. Our reporter Oliver Whitfield-Miocic is at a bottling station in Herne Bay.
3: Some of the weary customers that we have been speaking to have been telling us how they have once again felt left down by a water company that has been beleaguered with problems. One of the things that people have been telling us, though, is that they feel that the communications have improved.
1: Ousted BP chairman Albert Manifold's again disputing the characterisation of his conduct. He says he doesn't accept what he calls lies. And Steve Clarke signed a new contract to remain as Scotland head coach until the 2030 World Cup. The manager says it's an honour to carry on. That's the latest. I'm Faye De Silva.
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5: Right, it's staying hot this morning and into this afternoon. This afternoon might get the odd scattered shower developing. There could be some thunder at times as well. Maximum temperature 32 degrees. Tonight, any showers or thunderstorms easing and skies clearing to leave a fine dry night. Warm overnight for many eastern areas, although feeling slightly fresher in the west. Minimum temperature 13 degrees. On Friday, some early sunshine likely, although cloud increasing from the west brings a risk of showers. Possibly thundery again. A slightly cooler day for many areas, but still generally very warm. Maximum temperature 28 degrees. Outlook for Saturday through to Monday, dry, largely sunny and very warm or hot on Saturday. Trending cooler and more changeable from Sunday. An increased chance of rain, but still some fine, warm weather at times. Your high tide at Sheerness is gone. Your next one tonight is at 23.51 at a height of 5.3 metres.
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Those rocker stuff. Whoa, cherry on a pear. You know the one, Bon Jovi. John Bon Jovi, or if you got horrible gums, it could be Bongela, couldn't it, really? If you need some of your, you know, the pain and everything and everything and everything. Anyway, Viking Mum was up first. Good to see you. We're talking about the Ruskin Arms, all about the big venues in London where we saw stars when we were growing up. I'm going to be naughty now. I'm going to pick your second choice because I haven't heard this in a long time. She gave me one, but she also gave me another alternative. It was great to meet you, Viking Mum, and great to... And I've picked your second choice. I hope you don't mind, because I fancy a bit of Sabbath today. Come on, let's have a bit of the ultimate Sabbath. Come on, get them guitars out. Get them air guitars. Come on.

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Thank you, Viking Mum, and thank you for talking to me for ages and ages and ages. That was really good. Really good fun. I really enjoyed it. 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She wanted the Bee Gees, and I wanted the dance, but I hadn't had enough to drink on Sunday night to dance. I only drink. I only dance when I drink. I had to drive back. 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

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Oh, Billy Paul. Oh, Crouchy, of course. 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Oh, Crouchy wanted Billy Paul. And this is me and Mrs. Jones. We've got a thing going on, you know.

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I just get jealous of all these singers. But Crouchy, thank you so much. What a good song. Perry wanted a bit of Blondie. I'm not going to argue. Perry, I've got you hanging on the telephone. Here we go.

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1: Right, trains first. Don't forget the toilets are shut on Sittingbourne Station, but Sittingbourne to Victoria, the 12:40. Well, that is running 2 minutes late, going out at 12:42. The 12:44, Sittingbourne to Ramsgate is running 7 minutes late. It's not going out till 12:51. And the 13:14, Sittingbourne to Dover Priory is 8 minutes late, going out at 13:22. Looking at the roads, we got very similar around the island at the moment. Still a little bit heavy on the lower road. Let's have a look. There's a bit of extra traffic on Minster Road, the bottom of Barton's Hill Drive at the moment. I don't know what that's doing, but it's very slow through there. A bit of a build-up round halfway, and of course round by the railway station. Both the bridges are running fine. One of them's got three lanes, don't forget. The speed limit is 50, both on it and off it. So don't go faster than that. And HGVs, you've got to stick to the little bridge. Don't forget that. Sheerness down to Sittingbourne, just to 20 minutes. Sheerness down to Maidstone, 32 minutes. Both M2 and M20 running fine. Bit sticky when you're going into the last bit of Maidstone round, not Cuts roundabout. Apart from that, it's fine. Sheerness round to Raynham, it's going to 26 minutes. It's quite a few hold-ups in Newington, but it is a slow speed through there, 20 miles an hour, don't forget. So there you go on that, going the other way. Sheerness down at Faversham gets you 38 minutes, but to do that, you really need to sit to this 249, come off the Stockbury roundabout, and go on the M2, because down through Sittingbourne, what we got? The usual stuff, the usual suspects. St Michael's Road, Eurolink Way, Snips Hill. Oh, Wash as well. We've got a big build-up at Ospringe at the moment. So just as you thought you arrived in Faversham, it's going to be busy. And that's it. Peter B will have you some more of this in about an hour's time. And that's me for Travel for the Day.
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0: Blue Oyster Cult. Don't fear the Reaper. No, don't fear him. He come knock my door a couple of times. I told him to. Not today, thank you. Not today. Right, let's know this Blue Oyster. That was from Kim and Pattaya. And also Andy Mann. Two of you. I've got two with one. Two birds, one stone. No, two blokes, one stone. Well, that's not a saying that. That is the Peter B's up next at 1 o'clock. Don't miss that. One fruit till 4 o'clock. He'll be here. He says it's 30 degrees out. Oh, it must be hot in that broom cupboard, fella. Must be really hot. What we got on the rest of the day? I better get the schedule out. I haven't had a look at the schedule yet. It's all done very well. But I have had the royalty in. I've had both Mr. Peter Finch and Karen, the bosses, you know, those in charge. What we got this afternoon? Peter B, and then Peter Finch on drive and Rocking Dave. And then this is my country, Alan here. What a... It's the usual stellar lineup of old rubbish. Looking forward to Peter B at one. And I'm hearing you, Peter, loud and clear now over in Seville and in my car. But, yeah, all the rest of it. Where are we going now? Where are we going? Oh, yes, a man after my own heart. Dan in Queenborough. You know how to pick 'em, fella. The Beastie Boys!
1: Yeah!
0: Oh, here we go!

Thank you, Dan and Queenborough. You just see the pair of us here with our Volkswagen badges round our necks. What a great song. Well, we've been rocking it all morning. Yeah, thanks to everybody involved here at Blair FM for the great night out. It was good. Pete, Karen, everybody. You know, everybody did well. Dan did well. Simon did well. What a good set. Right. We're enjoying ourselves. Who's up next? Basement Jacks. Who wanted that? Oh, oh, yes. Oh, yes. Chris on Seabreeze. Okay. Not going to argue.

Brenda Lee. And that was, of course, from my good friend Stan. We had a couple of nice long chats today, Stan. Sorry, mate. Chris on Seabreeze. I am allowed one mistake in 4 hours. I promise you. I am allowed one. Right, I'm going to get out of here. I'm going to skedaddle over the wibbly wobbly bridge. You know, the one with the big thing in it. Chris on Seabreeze was his basement. Jack. Shawnee B wanted Billy Idol. And I can't remember who. Who wanted Barry White? Charlotte, yes. Right, I can't get you in though, Sam the Sweeper Driver, but it was good to meet you on Saturday night. But I'll get you Sunday night. What am I talking about? I'll see you next Thursday. Enjoy yourself. Peter B's up next.

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2: I've heard people say that too much of anything is not good for you, baby. But I don't know about that. There's many times that we've loved and we've shared love and made love. It doesn't seem to me like it's enough.

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1: The author behind a government-commissioned review into youth unemployment is warning it's become deeper and corrosive. More than 1 million 16 to 24-year-olds aren't working, learning or training. Former Labour Health Secretary Alan Milburn's found that costs the economy £125 billion each year, more than the UK spends on education. He says young people are being failed on multiple fronts.
2: Whether it is education or health or welfare, that system fails to enable their participation in the labour market. Instead, all too often, it ends up putting young people on a path to a life not in jobs, but on benefits.
1: Ministers call it a challenge they need to confront. A 15-year-old boy from Wellingborough has been charged with 22 sex offences. Northamptonshire police say allegations date between 2022 and last year against 10 girls. A woman who murdered her baby daughter in Inverclyde has been jailed for at least 19 years. Thea Wilson was 19 days old when she was attacked by Nicole Blaine in Greenock in 2023. 8,000 homes and businesses in Whitstable and Kent are without water. Supplies are disrupted elsewhere because of what South East Water says is extremely high demand during the very hot weather. It's the latest in a string of recent water supply disruptions. Our reporter Oliver Whitfield-Miocic is at a bottling station in Herne Bay.
3: Some of the weary customers that we have been speaking to have been telling us how they have once again felt left down by a water company that has been beleaguered with problems. One of the things that people have been telling us, though, is that they feel that the communications have improved.
1: Ousted BP chairman Albert Manifold's again disputing the characterisation of his conduct. He says he doesn't accept what he calls lies. And Steve Clarke signed a new contract to remain as Scotland head coach until the 2030 World Cup. The manager says it's an honour to carry on. That's the latest. I'm Faye De Silva.
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4: In the local news, Euphoric Twirlers, the talented baton twirlers, based at Halfway Houses Primary School, have achieved a great success at the United Twirl England Individual National Championships held in Crawley earlier this month. They won a number of top seven finishes, which included four first place titles, making them national champions in their classes. Following the damage to one lane on the Sheppey crossing, traffic has been diverted via the Kingsferry Bridge and the outside lane of the A249 coming onto the island. Heavy goods vehicles have been limited to the Sheppey Way due to the weight and size. A temporary 50-mile-an-hour speed restriction has been put in place. The expansion joint repair could take weeks, maybe months, to repair following National Highways inspection. And finally, Councillor Paula Telford was elected as the Mayor of Queenborough for 2026-27, and Councillor Mick Constable was elected Deputy Mayor of Queenborough also. That's the latest on BRFM. I'm Karen Murray.
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6: Becoming very warm or hot again, away from the cooler and breezier coastal areas. Turning cloudy during the afternoon with scattered showers developing. These could be accompanied by some thunder at times. We are looking at maximum numbers this afternoon of 32 degrees. Right here at Windy Ridge, we are sitting on 26. As we move into tonight, any showers or thunderstorms easing and skies clear to leave a fine dry night. Warm overnight for many eastern areas, although feeling slightly fresher in the west. A minimum overnight of 13 degrees. As we head into Friday, some early sunshine will be likely, although cloud increasing from the west brings a risk of showers, perhaps thundery. A slightly cooler day for many areas, but still generally very warm. Maximum temperature of 28. Your sunset will be at 9 p.m. and your next high tide here at Sheerness will be at 11:51 tonight at 5.28 metres. You're up to date with the latest news, local news and weather here on Thursday afternoon, BRFM.
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Good afternoon to you. It is 5 minutes past one. Thank you so much to Marvellous Mo for yet another brilliant mid-morning show. He is just leaving the studio and he will join us again next week. Thanks, Mo. Nice to see you. Hope you have a lovely weekend. And of course, thanks to Pete and Karen. They're running around in the background, wiggling wires and pulling plugs. Oh yeah, it's me, you know. So how has your week been? Rather warm and sweaty? Do let me know. 07510 984 001 on the text. What's in your lunchbox? I also need to know this. I'll be honest, this afternoon we are running on a couple of tin cans and a little bit of string. Half of my system has decided it doesn't want to work today. So I've unplugged it. That must fix it, mustn't it? Just a quick little bit of traffic for you before we start the show. The A2 is quite congested just outside Faversham. There are temporary traffic lights there. And in Tenham, there's also temporary traffic lights, not causing you too many problems. Do believe they are repairing water leaks. And without getting controversial, what do you think about being told off over the weekend by these water companies? Oh, it's been hot and apparently we've used too much water. Well, what about the last 5 months of rain? What did you do with that, huh? Nothing. You just paid directors thousands upon thousands to do nothing and hope it rains again. Do let me know your opinion. 07510 984 00. How dare we use water when it's warm? I mean, why is it on the television? There's often adverts for £5 a month. You can give an entire village water for a year. Yet my water bill's nearly £1,000 a month and I get told off for using it. I know. So traffic and travel incoming round about 1:30 this afternoon. We'll start off with an oldie or three, taking you back to 1978. We've got some Night Fever, we've got some Blondie and Satisfy My Soul with Bob Marley. The little competition, the three number ones just after 2 o'clock. Oh, hell yeah, go on. We'll do that for you. Anything you fancy moaning about today, do text in 07510 984 00. Keep it clean. You know I just read the texts as they come in. Les Mills over there has got me into a little bit of trouble once or twice. And of course, last Friday, if you were stuck in all those traffic jams, I hope I did some good keeping you entertained and giving you the latest information. And thanks to Peter Finch as well, coming in on drive time at 4 o'clock Friday last week, keeping you in the loop. So you know we're 95.6 BRFM. It is Peter B, live, loud and laughing until 4 o'clock. Community radio at its very best, that's what we like to be. And sounding rather good on the FM, if I may say, thanks to Karen, Nathan and Pete. So let's start off the show with the Bee Gees' Night Fever back in 1978. I'm going to have a quick rub down with a bottle of Volvic and I'll be back shortly on BRFM.

It's coming up to 20 minutes past one. Welcome along. Taking a quick journey through 1978. Bob Marley there, Satisfy My Soul. Just before that, Blondie hanging on the telephone and the Bee Gees' Night Fever. Still to come, Alicia Bridges and Darts, the boy from New York City. Sam the Sweeper Driver is on board, as is Michael over there in Faversham. The Sheep Detectives, apparently a good film. Oh, now, well in Paul, he's not happy. He's been queuing up, waiting for bottles of water in Whitstable. Yes, I know, Faversham had that over the weekend as well. It really does make you wonder sometimes, doesn't it? I love the nightlife on BRFM.

Arts with the boy from New York City, 24 minutes past one. It is Peter B with you until four. Yes, we will do the competition, the three number ones, just after 2 o'clock. We've got the job spot as well. We'll be looking in the events guide as well, see what's been happening in our community. Oh, hang on, Trisha's on board. Got to look at the phone. Oh, she loves my rants. Still makes her laugh. Trust me to break the studio. I've only been here about 30 minutes. Oh, talking of lack of rain, here comes eruption. I can't stand the rain.

0: Patti Smith, Because the Night. Now, thinking about me ranting about things, we've had one of the hottest weeks in UK weather for a while. So why does everybody go and have a barbecue? Hang on, it's 35 degrees outside. Let's light a bonfire, make it hotter and cook food on it. Not cook it properly and probably land up with food poisoning. I mean, seriously, guys, come on. At least it's not a salad, I suppose. Every British summer, out comes a salad. Yeah, I know.
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0: I think there should be a law against salad. It's 1:31. Right, let's look at the roads. Millennium Way is looking busy. That takes you onto the High Street. That's looking busy as well. Marine Parade, not too bad. A little bit stop-starting places. The junction with Halfway Road and Queenborough Road is slowing you down just slightly, as is the junction with Minster Road. As we move along towards Harps, that's a little bit slow there, and as we move along onto Chequers, just a little bit stop-start, not causing you too many problems. Going over to the other side, Queenborough not looking too bad. Queenborough Corner's slow in all directions, as is the little roundabout to the retail park. Halstead Corner, not looking too bad at the moment, just a little bit slow as you're coming off of the island. Right, well, the old Sheppey Crossing isn't looking too bad. The new Sheppey Crossing, well, if you can work that one out. yeah, cars only. Yeah, I've seen two lorries as well. Right, on the new crossing, one of the lanes is closed. Very slow coming over that, so just be aware. The roundabout Grovehurst Road onto Swale Way as well, just a little bit slow there. And as you progress along the 249, you're all right at the moment, all the way down to Stockbury. Key Street roundabout on the A2 is a little bit slow. The centre of Sittingbourne is adding 5, 6, 7 minutes to your journey. Once you get through that, do remember there are temporary traffic lights just outside Tenham. Repairs to water mains. What a surprise. That is adding a couple of minutes to your journey. And the main problem on the A2 is really outside Faversham. There are temporary traffic lights there, which are adding about 5 minutes to your journey in both directions. Now, if we head over to the trains, our friends at Southeastern are reporting no major issues. Everything departing from Sittingbourne appears to be good. If you know any problems, do text in 07510 984001. That is the text number. I'll be sure to let everybody else know. But otherwise, shall we do it again round about 2:30? Yes, let's.
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0: Peter Finch will be on Drive at 4 today without little Dave. No booster seats in the studio. Let's do the double with CeeLo Green, Bright Lights, Bigger City, Music to My Soul. Got some Anastasia coming up, the events guide as well. Gonna say hello to Crouchy. Here's a very good afternoon to you. Yeah, good afternoon, Crouchy. Nice to have you there. And of course, I will get those on for you. You're more than welcome. Thursday afternoon, BRFM in the sunshine. It is 1:36.

Simon is on board the Thursday afternoon BRFM bus. He says a very good afternoon to you. Good afternoon to you, Simon. Hope you are well. Nice to have you there. Always a little bit of music to my soul when Simon is on board or on BRFM on a Sunday.

And talking of Simon, on Sunday at 4 o'clock, the All Sorts box has been passed to me again by Richard, so I'll be joining the Super Sunday lineup from 1 o'clock with the All Sorts show. Do join me if you can. I'm sure there'll be an All Sort or two in there that you may enjoy. It's a little bit like the Music Memories on a Saturday, but more sensible. Allegedly. Here comes Anastasia. She's left outside alone, and the amount of noise she makes, I'm not surprised, to be honest, love.

0: Well, the reason she was left outside alone is because the noise she makes. I mean, she doesn't need a microphone, does she? Anastasia, oh, bless her. I did work with Anastasia back in the early 2000s. She was doing an outdoor concert in Essex. Blimey. She's absolutely lovely, but noisy. Oh, Redhead's on board. He's eating salad and an omelette. Oh, blimey, Redhead. Nice to hear from you, my friend, and of course we will.
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0: Right, the Events Guide. Well, we wasn't expecting that, were we? Right. We were. Swale Pride 2026. They are looking for applications for stall holders. This is going to be on Saturday the 18th of July. And they are looking for stall holders for their event. So this is Swale Pride 2026. It's on Saturday the 18th of July. And they are looking for stall holders. They're looking for community groups, charities, local makers and other stall holders are more than welcome. Tesco's do support this. And as you know, BRFM are a supporter as well. So if you need more information, you can send them over an email. It's info@swalepride.co.uk. info@swalepride.co.uk. That's the email address. And this is for stall holders on the 18th of July. Do let them know you heard it on BRFM on the events guide. And there'll be more events coming through the afternoon. 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

Bassomatic, fascinating rhythm. It's 1:50. Got some Adamski incoming and some Gary Moore. The competition and job spot just after 2 o'clock. Red Ed eating an omelette and salad in the garden. Well, at least he's tuned in to me. Yes, of course. We'll play that for you. Requests coming in, we'll get those on for you through the afternoon. I've broken the computer. It says no can do. In fact, it doesn't even boot up anymore. Dear. It'll be an interesting couple of hours.

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3: Youth joblessness has been described as a moral crisis by the author of a government-commissioned review that warns of a lost generation. More than 1 million 16 to 24-year-olds in the UK aren't in work, education or training. In a speech, former Labour Health Secretary Alan Milburn said young people weren't being prepared for employment. Work and Pension Secretary Pat McFadden has welcomed his findings.
4: It's a crisis that's been ignored for too long. Observed simply as background noise or a perennial feature of our changing economy, but we should not accept it like that.
3: A mother who murdered her 19-day-old baby daughter in Inverclyde has been jailed for at least 19 years. Nicole Blaine killed Thea Wilson at their home in Greenock in July 2023. Judge Lord Scott says Blaine showed not a shred of remorse for the brutal murder of a defenceless baby.
5: Despite your persistent attempts to suggest it, what was done to your child was done not by her older sister, but by you. Rather than love, protection and nurture, what Thea received from you was catastrophic, deadly violence.
3: South East Water says around 8,000 customers are without supplies in Whitstable and Kent. Households in surrounding areas are also facing disruption caused by heatwave conditions. An eighth child has died after drowning in water during the warm spell. A teenage boy's body was pulled from a pond in Swanscombe in Kent yesterday. More than half of drug driving tests done in December returned positive results. It compares to 11% for alcohol-related swabs behind the wheel, though more of these were taken. And Steve Clarke will remain as Scotland head coach until at least the 2030 World Cup. The manager signed a new contract saying he's honoured and that stability is the key to success in football. That's the latest. I'm Faye De Silva.
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7: Thank you to Faye in the newsroom there for the latest news. We'll be coming very warm or hot again this afternoon. It will be cooler and breezier along the coastal areas, turning cloudier during the afternoon with some scattered showers possible. These could be accompanied by some thunder at times. We are looking at maximum temperatures of 32. Right here at Windy Ridge is 24 degrees. Now, as we move into tonight, any showers or thunderstorms easing and skies clearing to leave a fine dry night. Warm overnight for many eastern areas, although slightly fresher in the west. Minimum overnight of 13 degrees. As we head into Friday, some early sunshine will be likely, although cloud increasing from the west brings a risk of showers, perhaps thundery. A slightly cooler day for many areas, but still very warm. Maximum temperature tomorrow of 28 degrees. Your sunset will be at 9 p.m. and your next high tide here at Sheerness will be at 5.28 metres at 11.51 tonight. 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It is 3 minutes past two. Peter B, fingers crossed with you until 4 o'clock this afternoon. We've got the job spot incoming with our friends at iCars and that little competition, the three number ones. All from the same year, all number one hits. But what year are we looking for? Get that text number ready. It is 07510 984 001. And I can tell you we start off with Men at Work. They were Down Under. But what is the year? 07510 984 001 on the text.
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7: And off we go, the three number one hits, all from the same year. Men at Work, Down Under, 07510 984 001 on the text.

My three number one hits, all from the same chosen year, starting off with Men at Work Down Under. I can tell you my second number one hit will be KC and the Sunshine Band, Give It Up. It was a number one in July of my chosen year. But what was that year? Why don't you slip into my inbox on 07510 984 001. Right, well, Marvelous Mo is on board and he said he really enjoyed the Gary Moore track. Yeah, I do like that one, Still Got the Blues. Nice to have you there, Mo. Hope you are well. And let's have a look at the competition. Well, we've just got four entries at the moment. Sam, our sweeper driver, has got the right answer. Sharon and Dave. Sharon and Dave are back. We missed you last week. Nice to have you there. And Pat at Manor Park has got the right answer as well, as has the Royal Crew down there in Faversham. But what is the year I am looking for? It is 07510 984 001 on the text. Maybe KC and the Sunshine Band will help you. Give It Up. Or what about Kajagoogoo with Too Shy? They are three number one hits, all from the same chosen year. And as Mark Peters would say, we haven't got any prizes. No. But we don't have any losers either. We only have winners and runners up on BRFM.

We started off our three number one hits this Thursday afternoon with Men at Work, Down Under, and there is Casey and the Sunshine Band with Give It Up. It was a number one hit in July of my chosen year. Well, we go right back to the beginning of that year with Kajagoogoo and Too Shy. And does that give you any clue of the year I am looking for today? Well, Trisha said, well, luckily she was paying attention this morning to Mo on the rewind, and she's sure the year is, well, you are quite right, and very happy to hear the tunes. Lancashire Hotpot is on board and said, without looking it up, you are certainly right. And Perry says, good afternoon, is it? Yes, you are right, Perry. Nice to hear from you. Sam the Sweeper Driver, Sharon and Dave have got the right answer. Pat at Manor Park and the Royal Crew down there in Faversham have also all got the right answer. So my third number one hit for you this afternoon will be Kajagoogoo with Too Shy. Such a shame that they all had an argument and sort of split up, then reformed and split up again. And now I don't think really anyone's talking to Lamau. I think the other two or three are still talking to each other. And in fact, from what I remember, they're almost neighbours. Yeah, I know. Obviously not Too Shy. But what is the year we are looking for? 07510 984001 on the text number. Slip into the inbox, have a little go. And if you do get stuck, we'll help you over the line. We're going to do the double with Hot Chocolate shortly. That's for Crouchy. But I am feeling a little bit Kajagoogoo right now. I don't know about you.

Kajagoogoo, Too Shy, the three number one hits just after 2 o'clock on a Thursday and a Friday. Got some SOS band coming up for Red Ed, eating an omelette and some salad. Salad is the food of the devil. Who in their right mind? Salad. I mean, seriously. I mean, celery, well, that's only okay if you've boiled it for like 3 days and boiled any good out of it whatsoever. Okay, let me just stop moaning. Right, let's have a look at this competition. Bulldog, stop moaning. Just cheer up. Right, let's have a look at this competition. Let's round it up because I need to go make myself a cup of tea. Right, Dan from Queenborough, lovely to hear from you. Yes, you have got the right answer. Welling Paul has slipped into the inbox with the right answer. Not very happy having to queue up for bottles of water. The paymaster says, is it? Yes, you are. Yeah, I'm making it nice and easy for you today. Now, Trisha, she says, here's a useless fact. Probably coming from Trisha, it's bound to be. Right, did you know Lamau is hang on, do you know that Lamau is called that? It's an anagram of his surname Hamill. Think he's called Chris or something. Yep, you are quite right, Trisha. That is spot on. Not a useless fact at all. We just won't use it again. Trisha has got the right answer. Lancashire Hot Pot, Perry, Sam the Sweeper Driver, Sharon and Dave, Michael over there in Sittingbourne, the Royal Crew, and Pat at Manor Park. And Mo is on board, as is Simon as well. And we're going to wrap it up, and I'm going to tell you the year we were looking for. Well, yes, it was the same as the rewind this morning with Mo. It was 1983. Well done for taking part. It's just a little bit of fun. All being well, we'll do it again tomorrow if they let me back on the airwaves. But right now, I've got a hot chocolate double play coming up for Grouchy. And we've got some SOS band for Red Ed, even if he is eating salad.

Now, talking of number one hits, there was one from June 1977, Hot Chocolate, So You Win Again. And I'll Put You Together Again from 1978 is up next, doing the double. That is for Crouchy. Nice to have you there. Just Be Good to Me, the SOS Band, squeezed in before the traffic and treble at 2:31. Currently 23 minutes past 2, BRFM in the sunshine. Welcome along. Shall we have some proper music just after 2:30? Well, I think we should. Simon thinks we should.

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2: A little bit of SOS Band for Red Ed with his omelette and his salad. He's not going to live that down. Just Be Good to Me, Traffic and Travel incoming. Why do I always have to play the stroke advert? Is my show that bad? Les After Dark promo incoming as well. The events guide, some proper music. And Sharon and Dave have slipped in a request. All Right Now by Free. Absolutely. Nice to have you on board. Thank you for being there. The FM is sounding rather good. Just Be Good to Me.

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1: It's 2:31. Let's have a look at the travel. Well, from the Wibbly Wobbly Bridge, Briel Way past the train station is all looking busy onto Millennium Way. Marine Parade isn't looking too bad at the moment, and the High Street's not looking too bad. The junction with Halfway Road and Minster Road is quite busy, and as you move along Minster Road towards Barton Hill Drive, a little bit slow there and a little bit stop-start near Chequers, but not causing you any problems. The lower road isn't causing you too many issues either, just a little bit slow near Scockles, but otherwise not too bad. Going over to the other side of the island, Queenborough High Street's looking okay. Queenborough Corner slow in all directions, and Cowstead Corner a little bit slow. As you're coming onto the island on the Old Sheppey Way, you are queuing for about a minute. So just approach that with care. And on the Sheppey Crossing, on the 249, as you approach, you are sort of, you're queuing really and very, very slow from Grovehurst Road. Over the new crossing, it's down to one lane. It does say no lorries, but we have seen them, naughty lorries. On the 249, you're okay all the way down to Stockbury. The A2, Raynham, Chatham Hill, all very slow. Key Street roundabout, a little bit slow there. The centre of Sittingbourne is adding about 5-7 minutes to your journey. And do remember, on the A2, there are temporary traffic lights just outside Tenham. This is due to a water leak. That is adding a couple of minutes to your journey. But the main problem is the traffic lights just outside Faversham on the A2. That is causing some quite considerable delays. And at the moment on the A2, you're queuing from the Western Link roundabout really up to the Mall and to the Ashford Road. The M2 is currently reporting no problems. And on the trains, I'm going to say fingers crossed there's no problems, because the system has just shut down and it says we're experiencing technical difficulties. Come back later. So I'm going to come back later and see what's happening on the trains. But if you are stuck in a jam, 07510984001 on the text, only if it's safe and legal to do so, please. And you never know, we could do it again round about 3:30. But you have to ask nicely.
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1: Just before we go to the adverts and the proper music section, please don't judge me on this statement. I've got CCTV on my house like a lot of people do. And I've been watching for the last 5 or 6 minutes my lovely neighbour. She is actually lovely. She has been putting garden waste in my brown bin. I don't know what she's up to. Oh, dear. It looks like I'm going to have a full... I think it's just been emptied as well today. It looks like I'm going to have a full-up brown bin before I even get home. I don't know what she's doing, but it is actually quite comical, because she knows she's being watched and she's trying to do it like undercover, like I'm not noticing all the hedge clippings going in my brown bin. Oh, well, at least I'm being neighbourly.
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1: Proper music time. Let's do the double with the Jewellers for Simon. Don't Go and I'd Love You to Want Me. We've got some Bad Manners, Walking in the Sunshine, and the Specials. Well, they thought it was a ghost town, a number one hit in 1981.

the proper music section here on 95.6 BRFM. It is 2:43. Still to come, Bad Manners, Walking in the Sunshine. What a track, especially today. And the specials with Ghost Town, the events guide as well. And we've got some free All Right Now. That's for Sharon and Dave. The way that I want you. Marvellous Moe's been on the blower. He said, were you saying about the stroke advert? It was on his show as well. I know. Absolutely nothing wrong with it. And the cause? The coincidence is always on my show. Sure, it's not that bad.

The latest information coming in from National Rail. The accessible toilets at Sittingbourne are closed for refurbishment, and there is a queuing system in place for the replacement bus service to Sheerness. Oh, and the Victoria service is running late as well. Apparently, it's because the weather is hot. Do we not have hot summers? Do you remember the summer of 1976? Oh, wasn't it hot? Not that I really remember. Only two.

0: It's quite warm out there. And I thought I was getting cold.
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0: Okay, let's have a look in the book and see what is happening now. 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You can take your bike along to one of the drop-in fix events where a mechanic is offering the following in services for free. 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So this is in conjunction with Kent County Council and the Big Bike Revival Cycling UK. 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Yes, it's free. They are doing safety checks, minor repairs, and giving you friendly advice. 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So if you would like more information on that and what to expect at what they call a fix event, you can visit their website, which is bbr.cyclinguk.org. So that is bbr.cyclinguk.org. And yeah, get you more information. Do remember, there's more events coming up through the afternoon, and you can always slip into the events guide. 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
1: Youth joblessness has been described as a moral crisis by the author of a government-commissioned review that warns of a lost generation. More than 1 million 16 to 24-year-olds in the UK aren't in work, education or training. In a speech, former Labour Health Secretary Alan Milburn said young people weren't being prepared for employment. Work and Pension Secretary Pat McFadden has welcomed his findings.
2: It's a crisis that's been ignored for too long. Observed simply as background noise or a perennial feature of our changing economy, but we should not accept it like that.
1: A mother who murdered her 19-day-old baby daughter in Inverclyde has been jailed for at least 19 years. Nicole Blaine killed Thea Wilson at their home in Greenock in July 2023. Judge Lord Scott says Blaine showed not a shred of remorse for the brutal murder of a defenceless baby.
3: Despite your persistent attempts to suggest it, what was done to your child was done not by her older sister, but by you. Rather than love, protection and nurture, what Thea received from you was catastrophic, deadly violence.
1: South East Water says around 8,000 customers are without supplies in Whitstable and Kent. Households in surrounding areas are also facing disruption caused by heatwave conditions. An eighth child has died after drowning in water during the warm spell. A teenage boy's body was pulled from a pond in Swanscombe in Kent yesterday. More than half of drug driving tests done in December returned positive results. It compares to 11% for alcohol-related swabs behind the wheel, though more of these were taken. And Steve Clarke will remain as Scotland head coach until at least the 2030 World Cup. The manager signed a new contract saying he's honoured and that stability is the key to success. In football. That's the latest. I'm Faye De Silva.
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5: 2 minutes past three, becoming very warm or hot away from the cooler and breezier coastal areas. It says it's turning cloudier during the afternoon, but there's no sign of that. And scattered showers could develop. No sign of that. Famous last words. Could be accompanied by some thunder at times. No sign of that either. Maximum numbers 32. I've just been outside the studio. It's 26 degrees with a south wind. As we head into tonight, showers or thunderstorms ease in, skies clearing to leave a fine dry night. Warm overnight for many eastern areas, although feeling slightly fresher in the west. A minimum overnight of 13. Looking into Friday, some early sunshine is likely, although cloud increasing from the west brings a risk of showers, perhaps thundery, slightly cooler for many areas, but generally very warm, maximum numbers of 28. Your sunset was 9 o'clock, and your next high tide here at Sheerness will be at 11.51 tonight at 5.28 metres. 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Peter B, fingers crossed with you for another 55 minutes. But shall we take things nice and easy? Should we do a double with Nick Kershaw? We've got some Howard Jones as well, because I think we should really have a little coffee break.
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5: Trisha's been on the text. Says, have you been moaning again? Yes, about salad. Ugh. Sharon said she had to do work for a few weeks in 1976. No air conditioning back then. No, I've actually turned it off in the studio for a few minutes because I thought it was getting quite cold. I now look and feel a bit like a melted candle. Wouldn't it be good? And I won't let the sun go down. 1983 and 1984. Nick Kershaw for you on BRFM.

Nick Kershaw, I won't let the sun go down on me. Sounding good in that sunshine. 26, 27 degrees here at Windy Ridge. Warmer inland. Apparently in Faversham it's 31 degrees, according to the Royal Crew. Nice to have you there, guys. Howard Jones and Atlantic Star, BG still to come. We do the double with Sweet for Trisha. Thinks my moan about salad is quite justified. Now, the paymaster said he was in 9 years old in the summer of 1976. Went on holiday to Guernsey in August of that year, where it hadn't rained since November 1975. Yeah, and I bet we didn't run out of water either. Although I do know in 1976 they were rationing it a little bit, and there were standpipes in some places. But the hot weather did go on for quite a long time. I mean, we've had one hot week, and the water companies are going, oh, it's your fault, you've used the water. Oh well, what is love on BRFM?

How good does that sound in the sunshine? The Bee Gees, You Win Again. Just before that, Atlantic Star Circles. Howard Jones, What Is Love? That was the number one hit for their Bee Gees sisters, as judges would say. 1987 September. The year of the hurricane and all of that snow. So we're going to do the double with Sweet for Trisha. Anti-salad Trisha.

Sweet with Coco from 1971, Fox on the Run up next from 1975. Thinking about Sharon texting in saying about 1976, having to work with no air conditioning. Isn't it funny how we've moved on? You know, we've always had this hot weather on and off. I mean, we all remember the year 2003 where we recorded one of the hottest temperatures, and then just a few years ago at 40 degrees. But you go back to like the 70s, you know, 60s, earlier, air conditioning wasn't in offices. Some shops, if you were really lucky. It's now in school classrooms. Yeah, I know.

0: Euro Millions jackpot tomorrow night, an estimated £111 million. Euro Millions tomorrow night. You know, I said I feel a bit like a melted candle. Temperature has gone up to 30 degrees outside the studio.
1: Oh, yeah.
0: I thought it was warm.
2: 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Across the Isle of Sheppey. Sheppey. 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
0: It is 3:30 now. Let's look at the roads onto Millennium Way. Still busy as you move towards McDonald's, towards the train station and Briel Way. Otherwise, though, the roads on the island aren't looking too bad this afternoon. Junction with Halfway Road, Queenborough and Minster still looking quite busy for the afternoon. And as we move along Minster Road towards Harps, the junction there with the Broadway is also slowing you down. And as we move along Minster towards Barton Hill Drive, just a little bit stop-start, but not causing you any problems. The Lower Road at the moment is currently reporting no issues. And over to the other side of the island, Queenborough High Street is just starting to look a little bit busy, particularly as you go onto North Road and White Way. The Queenborough Corner is looking busy in all directions, and the little roundabout to the retail park is slowing you down just a little bit. Cowstead Corner coming onto the island, not causing you too many issues, but leaving the island is just slowing you down just a little bit, not too many issues. The old Sheppey Crossing is looking good. The new Sheppey Crossing, at the moment, the map is showing that you are queuing from the Bobbin roundabout, sorry, the Grovehurst Road roundabout. And it is slow to almost stationary coming onto the island. However, once you're on the island, you are fine. Right, looking at the 249, otherwise you're all right down to Stockbury and back. The A2, Newington, Raynham, all very slow. Your A2 into Sittingbourne, the central Sittingbourne particularly, is adding about 5 to 10 minutes to your journey. The retail park in Sittingbourne is adding 2 or 3 minutes. Now, on the A2, as you move along, you are quite slow in Tenham near the Internet Warehouse. This is due to earlier roadworks. I do believe there was a water leak there, not causing too many issues at the moment. However, on the A2, as you progress towards Faversham, there are temporary traffic lights just outside Faversham, and you are currently queuing from the Western Link right into Faversham, right up to the Ashford Road, and that is in both directions. The M2 is currently reporting no major issues. And on the trains, there are no accessible toilets at Sittingbourne Station. This is due to refurbishment work. And it does say a queuing system is in place for replacement buses to Sheerness. However, it also says all the trains are running fine. So make of that what you will. That's it for traffic and travel. More roundabout 4:15 with the Governor, Peter Finch, on Drive Time from 4.
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0: Still to come in my final 25 minutes, we've got ABBA, Does Your Mother Know? We've got some Dave Edmunds with Girls Talk, a 1979 Janet Kaye, Silly Games. We'll be checking in with the events guide as well, see what else is happening in our community. Hopefully playing you some great music up until 4 o'clock.

Thursday afternoon in the sunshine. It is 3:41, Janet K City Games. The events guide up next. See what's happening in our community. Peter Finch on Drive at 4, Rockin' Dave at 7. This is My Country with Alan from 10. That's how the rest of your day looks. Then we start all again tomorrow morning with John on Breakfast.

0: on BRFM. Now, you remember I mentioned earlier that my neighbour put in hedge clippings in my brown bin. Oh, it has got better. I'll tell you after the events guide.
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0: On Sunday the 19th of July, starting at 10 o'clock in the morning, we've got the Classic Car Show presented in conjunction with the Sweet Hut at the Lees on Minster. So yes, on Sunday the 19th of July, starting at 10 o'clock in the morning, in conjunction with the Sweet Hut at the Lees, Minster-on-Sea, it is the Classic Car Show. Now, we've got live music from Lou Lewis and Fialto. We've got some stalls. We've got some food and vintage cars on display as well. And this is in conjunction with the Sweet Hut. And it's down on the Lees at Minster-on-Sea. The postcode there is ME12 2NL. For further information, you can visit the Sweet Hut on their Facebook page. 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Or you can email them, thesweethutminster@gmail.com. That is thesweethutminster@gmail.com for further information. And do remember, if you check in, let them know you heard it on the BRFM Events Guide. More events coming up throughout the day. Otherwise, we'll have a look in the book tomorrow afternoon and we'll see what's happening. But I can tell you, coming up, we've got some Donna Summer and we've got Dandy Livingston, so stay tuned.
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So earlier in the show, I did mention looking at the CCTV camera on my house, detected motion. The neighbour has been round, put some garden waste in my brown bin. Not a problem. She is lovely, my they are lovely, my neighbours. Anyway, she's been round with a wheelbarrow, what looks like a wheelbarrow, with some more sort of garden sort of clippings and things by the look of it. Put them in the brown bin, walked off, looking like she's robbing a bank, you know, that walk you do when you're doing something wrong. Then she's been back, got some stuff out of the bin, put it in the wheelbarrow and taken it back. I tell you what, it makes interesting viewing. I mean, I don't know why she just doesn't take the bin. Just take the bin. It's not a problem. I don't see my grass is going to grow that much over the next couple of weeks. And me rhubarb has gone totally limp, you know.

0: Simon is very much enjoying the tunes this Thursday afternoon. Thank you, Simon. Nice to have you there, as is Marvellous Mo. My Phil Collins friend Dave over there in Sheerness said, great music today, but noted no Phil Collins. I know, we'll sort that out tomorrow. Well, in Paul said, you little rascal. What a chilled out mix last week in that box of music, wasn't it? I thought it was quite nice and chilled. I actually quite impressed myself with that one. Don't forget the Music Memories are back on Saturday from 4. And I'm also looking after the All Sorts on Sunday from 1 for Richard. Stay tuned. It hopefully will be a good show. Trisha said, thank you for the tunes. Have a lovely sunny evening. Well, I'll try. Got to go shopping. Oh, no work for me this evening. Finish work today about 7, 7:30. So not too bad. Peter Finch has arrived in the studio, and I can assure you I've got my back to him after last week. Knotted hanky on the head.
1: 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The latest news, next.
0: And the budgie smugglers as well. I think we should have a dress code. Don't turn up at the studio nearly naked. I don't know, it could appeal, I suppose. Peter Finch on Drive at 4, driving you home in style. 30 degrees out there. At least that's what my little thermometer says. Thank you so much for your company. If you're really unlucky, I'll join you tomorrow from 1. Peter Finch on Drive at 4, Rocking Dave at 7. This is My Country with Alan from 10. I'm going to go and play with the All Sorts, see what I can find. Always a special show on BRFM, and you know why. Catch you tomorrow from 1, if they let me back in the studio. You take care. Ta-ra.

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1: From the Sky News Centre at 4. A man who stabbed a student to death with his ceremonial Sikh knife has been found guilty of murder. Elizabeth Secker reports.
2: Vikram Digwa used an 8-inch dagger or kirpan to kill Henry Novak as he walked home from a night out in Southampton last December. The 23-year-old told police he'd been racially abused and was acting in self-defence, but the court heard this was a lie. It led officers to handcuff the 18-year-old victim moments before he collapsed. Hampshire police have apologised and referred themselves to the watchdog.
1: Official figures show the level of young people not in work, training or education is at its highest level since 2013. Former Health Secretary Alan Milburn says it is costing the country over £100 billion a year and has called it a moral crisis. A supply teacher has pleaded guilty to crimes including upskirting and voyeurism at secondary schools across the northwest of England. 37-year-old Abu Salih Rahman admitted 21 child sex offences and will be sentenced in September. John Swinney's been accused of trying to shut down scrutiny after he rejected calls for a public inquiry into Peter Murrell's crimes. The former chief executive of the SNP has admitted misusing more than £400,000 of party money to secure to fund a lavish lifestyle. Responding to a call to apologise for a culture of cover-ups in his party, the First Minister said the blame lies with one man.
3: There is a terrible example here of behaviour and a breach of trust in public office, which I unreservedly condemn, and I have made that abundantly clear.
1: 8,000 customers without water in Whitstable in Kent. South East Water says heatwave conditions are causing reservoirs to run critically low. And British motorcyclist Daniel Ingham's died following a crash during qualifying for this year's Isle of Man TT races. The 33-year-old was involved in a collision at Doran's Bend on the first lap of the third session. That's the latest. I'm Charlie Max.
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5: Scattered showers could develop this afternoon. These could be accompanied by some thunder at times. 32 degrees is the maximum temperature today. Tonight, those showers or thunderstorms easing and skies clearing to leave a fine, dry night. Warm overnight for many eastern areas, although feeling a little fresher in the west. Minimum temperature down to 13 degrees tonight. Your high tide at Sheerness Docks tonight is at 11.51 at a height of 5.3 metres.
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Visage and Visage. Thanks to Peter B for this afternoon. He'll be back tomorrow more at 1 with more tales of what the neighbour's up to. You'd have to bear with me this afternoon. Had a bit of a heavy night last night. Very heavy night indeed. Hope you're well. We'll be playing Going for Gold. After this from the Lars, we'll do the bronze question.

Oh, yes, yes, yes, yes, yes. It's time for the terrible, the awful quiz. Just the worst quiz on radio. I mean, it's so basic, it's unreal. Bronze, silver and gold questions, they get harder. Today is history. Okay, are we ready? Bronze question. What communication device was patented by Alexander Graham Bell? What communication device was patented by Alexander Graham Bell in 1876? 07-510-984-001. If you think you know, or drop us a text, or phone me 01795-874-422. Text 07-510-984-001. Which communication device was patented by Alexander Graham Bell in 1876? It's your bronze question. Your bronze question, not your blonde. Oh dear. May have overdone it yesterday.

0: Lots of good correct answers coming in. What communication device was patented by Alexander Graham Bell in 1876? Give us a call, drop us a text if you think you know the answer. Which communication device was patented by Alexander Graham Bell in 1876?
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0: Not too bad around the island. A little bit busy junction of Queenborough Road and Halfway Road. And it's slow on the A249 approach the Sheppey Crossing. Be aware from Kemsley just to the crossing. There's a 50-mile-an-hour speed limit on the crossing and no HGVs. Raynham is slow through A2 and slow in Sittingbourne. Everything else seems to be okay. Looking at the trains, the 4:08 Ramsgate service has left. Brilliant. Let's update that. The 4:14 Dover Priory, 4 minutes late. The 4:15 London Victoria, 3 minutes late. And the 4:18 St Pancras is around about 1 minute late. You are up to date with the travel. We'll unfurl some more in about half an hour.
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Johnny H. Jazz from 2012. See, did you know? There you go, so you learned something. And a song called Magnetized. Well, I'm pleased to say nobody's got the bronze question wrong, including the bungalow boy. That's a rare old day, isn't it, eh? And will he come a cropper, though? That's the question. But let's find out now, shall we? Right, so the bronze question, what was patented by Alexander Graham Bell in 1876? I think the next question should be bronze as well. Who became the UK Prime Minister when David Cameron resigned? Who became the UK Prime Minister when David Cameron resigned? Now, that's your question, silver question. 07510984001. Who became UK Prime Minister when David Cameron resigned? 01705 874422 if you want to call. Or you can text 07510984001. UK Prime Minister, who became UK Prime Minister in 2016? Give us a call, drop us a text.

Post Malone and Luke Combs and Guy for That. A new survey has revealed the most inappropriate places people have checked sports scores. And some of you are fearless. Weddings, funerals, even during the birth of a child. Yeah, I think I was all right. My son was born on a Friday, if I remember rightly. Definitely a wedding. My wedding was... I wanted... My wife and I at the time, and my ex-wife and I, wanted one date. The vicar for our wedding said, no, but you can have the following Saturday. And we went, what's wrong with the previous Saturday? Is there a wedding that day? And he said, no, there's a test match. I mean, fair play. I was... The other half wasn't impressed. I thought this man and I will be friends. A court admit they've done it somewhere they definitely shouldn't, and loads have checked on scores and on dates at family meals, even at other sports events. Yeah, I've definitely done that. The office is the top place for sneaky second screening, with nearly half doing it. I'll make no bones, when there's cricket on, it's on a screen in the studio for me. So, I think everyone does it. Anyone who's a sports fan will understand that completely. Harold Melvin and the Blue Notes, taking us back to 1974. And The Love I Lost. Now there lies a story.

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turn the microphone up and you might better hear me. So, what communication device was patented by Alexander Graham Bell? Bronze question. Alexander Graham Bell, what did he invent? Communication device in 1876. Who became the UK's Prime Minister when David Cameron resigned in 2016? And your gold question, in which country was revolutionary Che Guevara born? In which country was revolutionary Che Guevara born? 01795874422, or you can text 07510984001. The gold question, in which country was Che Guevara born? If you think you know, give us a call.

Ipswich White Band. Let's go around again. Kim in Sittingbourne, you got the first question right, thank you. But the last gold question, you need to guess again. The Bungalow Boys, Strangely Quiet. In which country was the revolutionary Che Guevara born? That's your gold question. Give us a call, drop us a text.

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0: Looking around the island, a little bit busy in the centre of Sheerness around Millennium Way. Junction of Halfway Road, Minster Road is slow, and Lalara Road heading towards Barnhill Drive, a little bit slow. As you approach the city, we'll stop at the Sheppey Crossing. Once you get to the Kemsley turn-off, it starts to get very slow. But once you're on the bridge, it's fine. The A2 is very slow in and out of Newington, in and out of Raynham, and in and out of Sittingbourne, and as you approach Faversham. The M2 doesn't look too bad. A little bit of slow traffic queuing to come off onto the A249, but on the whole, it's not too bad. On the trains, the 442 London Victoria will leave about 2 minutes late. The 445 Dover, 1 minute late. The 448 London St Pancras, 1 minute late. And the 8 minutes past five Ramsgate service is 3 minutes late at the moment. You're up to date.
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you can tell when you've done the job well when Bungalow says, oh, you really have done it now. A stupid question and no one cares. I think it's because you got it wrong. You didn't know the answer to the gold question, Bungalow. I mean, I think that's what's going on here. Franklin's on Wayne and Stacey's mum. She's got it going on, you know. Oh, yes, indeed. Right, here we go. Okay, let's... Yep, well, thank you. Let's do the answers to this polling quiz that's so easy that everybody gets it except for the Bungalow boy. The communication device was the telephone. The Prime Minister after David Cameron was Theresa May. And Che Guevara was born in Argentina. There we go. So there's your questions. Getting a bronze, Gary the Cabby, Andy Mann. Gary the Cabby's probably working. Getting a silver, Panda, Lorraine and Chris, Bungalow, obviously, and Kim in Sittingbourne. Gold medals for Lee and Kim, Paymaster,

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1: From the Sky News Centre at 5. A man who used his ceremonial Sikh dagger to kill a student on a night out has been found guilty of his murder. 23-year-old Vikram Digwa told police he'd been racially abused by Henry Nowak, leading to officers arresting the teenager before he collapsed. Assistant Chief Constable Robert France has admitted they got it wrong.
2: It's quite clear that officers didn't understand what had happened immediately. And that is some of the context I would ask people to understand. There had been a delay from those who chose eventually to call them. There were lies. Lies from Henry's killer in that 999 phone call.
1: Sir Keir Starmer says he will not allow a lost generation of young people after figures show more than a million are not in employment, education or training. A report from a former Labour minister says the situation is a moral crisis. A mother who murdered her 19-day-old baby has been jailed for at least 19 years. Nicole Blaine killed Thea Wilson at the home in Greenock in Inverclyde in July 2023. Kimmy Badenoch has criticised the British Museum over its decision to postpone a talk about Jewish culture over safety fears. The attraction says it did so because it found out many of the people planning to attend were planning to disrupt the event. There's anger in Whitstable in Kent after 8,000 properties were left with no water in their taps. 15,000 homes in the surrounding area are getting an intermittent supply. South East Water says the hot weather has left levels at their reservoirs critically low. These residents have been queuing to get bottled water.
3: 11 o'clock one night it was off, and I'm sure people weren't using the water at 11 o'clock at night.
4: It's outrageous. I work in the A2K building, and I've had to come away because they've got no water in the A2K building.
5: I've queued up in Whitstable, the Sainsbury's down there. I've got as much as like 3 cars away. It's all gone.
1: And world number one Yannick Sinner crashed out of the French Open. He lost to Juan Manuel Cerundolo in 5 sets. Later, Katie Bolter takes on Anastasia Potapova for a place in the third round. That's the latest. I'm Charlie Max.
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6: In the local news, Euphoric Twirlers, the talented baton twirlers, based at Halfway Houses Primary School, have achieved a great success at the United Twirl England Individual National Championships held in Crawley earlier this month. They won a number of top seven finishes, which included 4 first place titles, making them national champions in their classes. Following the damage to one lane on the Sheppey crossing, traffic has been diverted via the Kings Ferry Bridge and the outside lane of the A249 coming onto the island. Heavy goods vehicles have been limited to the Sheppey Way due to the weight and size. A temporary 50-mile-an-hour speed restriction has been put in place. The expansion joint repair could take weeks, maybe months, to repair following National Highways inspection. And finally, Councillor Paula Telford was elected as the Mayor of Queenborough for 2026-27, and Councillor Mick Constable was elected Deputy Mayor of Queenborough also. That's the latest on BRFM. I'm Karen Murray.
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8: Okay, weather. Evening showers slowly clearing eastward, cloudy with outbreaks of rain affecting parts of Northern Ireland and Scotland. Otherwise, dry with clear spells. Another warm night, especially in the east of the region.
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had a good night last night. We were up in Maidstone for a wedding. Great night. A few of us are BRFM folk are up there. Thoroughly enjoying ourselves. Bit of a sore head this morning, but you never know. The Funkmasters, it's over. To the Crash Test Dummies. And

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Don't forget, Rocking Dave is in at 7 this evening, 7 till 10 with Rock and Roll. Alan Hare here at 10 with This Is My Country. Go West, Don't Look Down to Frankie Goes to Hollywood from 1986, Rage Hard.

Now, when you're writing a song, the lyrics are vital, absolutely vital. And if you can write a song like you, the guy who wrote his next song, and make it brilliant and funny, the Kurzel Flyers, Little Does She Know, have a proper listen to the lyrics. They are stunning. And the Rembrandts will take us to the news at 6:00.

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1: From the Sky News Centre at 6. Some breaking news. We're just hearing the US and Iran have agreed on a deal to extend the ceasefire for another 60 days. It's reported the agreement would also see the Strait of Hormuz reopened. In other news, a man who stabbed a student to death with his ceremonial Sikh knife has been found guilty of murder, Elizabeth Secker reports.
2: Vikram Digra used an 8-inch dagger or kirpan to kill Henry Novak as he walked home from a night out in Southampton last December. The 23-year-old told police he'd been racially abused and was acting in self-defence, but the court heard this was a lie. It led officers to handcuff the 18-year-old victim moments before he collapsed. Hampshire police have apologised and referred themselves to the watchdog.
1: They're being warned high rates of youth unemployment are a moral and economic crisis, as figures show over a million young people aren't in education, employment or training. The Prime Minister says government reforms like the Youth Jobs Grant for businesses will help, but Sir Keir Starmer admits more can be done.
3: We clearly need to go more. This is, you know, I think a real sobering report, and we cannot afford, we will not allow a lost generation, and so we'll work with Alan now on what more needs to be done.
1: Nicola Sturgeon has described the past few days as probably the worst week of her life. On Monday, her estranged husband, Peter Murrell, admitted to misusing over £400,000 of party funds to pay for a lavish lifestyle. The former Scottish First Minister has pointed out that an investigation cleared her of any wrongdoing. Kemi Badenoch has criticised the British Museum for postponing a talk about Jewish culture. The museum says they made the decision over safety fears. And in sports, British motorcyclist Daniel Ingham has died following a crash during qualifying for this year's Isle of Man TT races. The 33-year-old was involved in a collision at Doran's Bend on the first lap of the third session. That's the latest. I'm Charlie Max.
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5: Evening showers slowly clearing eastwards, cloudy and out with outbreaks of rain affecting parts of Northern Ireland and Scotland, otherwise dry with clear spells. Another warm night. The outlook for tomorrow, dry with sunny spells, around about 30 degrees tomorrow. There seems to be no end.
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Living on the Frontline, it's BRFM. It's Thursday evening, just after six. How you doing? It's Cliff Richard from 1980 in Kerry. And we'll stay in 1980 and we'll have Jerry Rafferty, Royal Mile, up next.

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And look after yourselves in this heat. 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

Hearts, and All I Want to Do is Make Love to You from 1990 back to 1965, and the Strolling Bones, Get Off My Cloud.

Oh, that was a huge hit for George McRae in 1974. Rock Your Baby. We've got Santana. And before that, we've got some ABBA. Take us to the news at 7 when Rocking Dave's here. Have a good one. I'll see you Saturday morning.

And a very good evening to you. Welcome to this week's Rock and Roll Show. Now, tonight's show is going to be a bit different again. We're doing a tribute to my very good friend, Mr. Graham Fenton, as it would have been his 79th birthday today. Now, I'm going to be featuring an old interview with Graham and talking all about his favourite records and things like that. So it'll be interesting to go back and hear it again, as I haven't heard this interview for a long, long time. Now, the Lenny Rockers featuring Graham.

0: There you go. Graham Fenton's Matchbox, later edition from the original lineup, but brought out some absolute classic records. They did a really good version of Radar Love, things like that. They redid Rockabilly Rebel and stuff like that. Then absolutely brilliant. Now, Graham was a good friend of mine. I got to know him later on. I think I probably knew him for about 8, 9, 10 years. Lovely guy. Always a very good friend of the show. He came on the show a few times. We met up a few times outside of the rock and roll scene as well. Just a real nice guy. And I do know that Graham's sister Linda is listening. So hello, Linda. And I do believe Crystal and Vincent, Graham's kids, are listening as well. So hello to you two. And this show is dedicated to all of you, of course. Now, next track. This is Gene Vincent, backed by the House Shakers, with Graham introducing Gene in 1971.
1: Okay, now, here we promised you one of the kings of rock and roll, so put your hands together, jump, shout, stomp on the floor, because I give you, with the House Shakers, the one and only Gene Vincent!

0: and the Let's Go album.
1: That's the House Shakers there, the band before Matchbox, of course. Now, do you know what? The interview is quite a long interview because it is intersected with a lot of music as well. So I'm going to put it on now. This is my interview that I did with Graham. I believe that we actually recorded this on the Isle of Wight, so in our hotel room when he came and visited. So enjoy.

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1: Hello there, nice to be here.
0: How are you doing today? You good?
1: All right, yeah, pretty good.
0: Yeah. What are we up to today?
1: Been up to, well, better let the people know where we are.
0: We had, yes.
1: We had, okay.
0: Yeah.
1: Well, I've just, not today, but I could have done, it was warm enough to go swimming.
0: Yeah.
1: But the last few days of this week I've been in the sea swimming.
0: Yeah.
1: Weather's been nice, better than August. Other than that, I've been doing jobs around the house to get things ready for my daughter who's starting university next week.
0: That's it. Yeah, and we're sitting here in a hotel on the Isle of Wight.
1: That's right.
0: Just up the road from where you live.
1: That's it, yeah. 5 minutes.
0: yes, been sitting here talking rock and roll.
1: That's right. And the weather's lovely.
0: It is. It's been beautiful this weekend.
1: Yeah.
0: Yeah, it's good. So, you've chosen some records for us.
1: I have, yeah.
0: Yeah, so... are you going to tell us what you're going
1: to... Number one, obviously, I'd like to just dedicate it was the, obviously, first Rock Around the Clock, Bill Haley.
0: Of course, yes.
1: And that'd be like in memory of my late dad, who bought that on a 78, and I went and stood on it, actually, but as a little toddler, as an ankle biter. But yes, that was. I'd love to do that, because my dad loved that record, and... Okay. So that's for Jim.
0: For Jim. This is Rock Around the Clock.
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0: Yeah, the other one I'd like, obviously, because big fan, if you got it, is How High the Moon, Les Paul, Mary Ford.
1: Right, yep, we can do that.
0: Certainly like to do that one.
1: Yep.

0: third choice, I would guess, would be, I would say, Last Train to Memphis.
1: Last Train to
0: Jerry
1: Memphis.
0: Jerry Lewis.
1: Right, yeah.
2: Take that night, train to Memphis. Take that night, train to Memphis. And when you arrive at the station, I'll be right there.

0: Ray's just done the London, played him, hasn't he?
1: He has, yes. Oh, yeah.
0: You went to see him.
1: We sat in the audience in the fourth row.
0: Mm-hmm. That's lovely.
1: Absolutely brilliant. Yeah,
0: yeah, really I was down doing a gig with Matt Shooks down in Great Yarmouth, so I couldn't be there, sadly.
1: Oh, it was brilliant, yes.
0: The only fortunate bit is I did work a lot with Jerry Lee Lewis in the early 80s and more recently 2005.
1: Yeah.
0: But it would have been nice to see him on his so-called final tour.
1: Yes, I mean, he had some brilliant guests there. I mean, it was Albert Lee, who you were telling me you worked with.
0: Yeah, he worked with Matchbox several times, Albert.
1: At the London Palladium as well?
0: One of them was at the London Palladium, 1981.
1: Yeah, that's a brilliant place. And the other one, they had James Burton working there.
0: Yeah.
1: He was playing guitar as well. Have you worked with
0: him? No, I haven't, no. I got to meet Ricky Nelson at one time.
1: Mm-hmm.
0: Sadly, I didn't get a picture, and it was just a brief conversation because about a month or two later, he got killed in that fire on the plane.
1: Oh, not good.
0: With the band. But great performer, great stuff. In fact, I'll have another Ricky Nelson song. Good. Believe What You Say.

0: believe what you say. We love Ricky Nelson.
1: Yeah. Yeah. Excellent track. Yeah, very good. I play that one myself certain times.
0: Yeah. Okay. So, next track.
1: Next track, I guess I would take Trying to Get to You, Elvis Presley.
0: Yeah. You big Elvis fan?
1: My mum was a big Elvis fan.
0: Yeah.
1: I like the early Elvis.
0: I love the early Elvis, yeah.
1: Although he did do some great songs on a musical point of view in the later years, but there was also stuff I wasn't too keen on.
0: Mm-hmm.
1: But I'm not going to upset any Elvis fans because, say, my dear old mum was a big Elvis Presley fan who got very upset when we lost him.
0: Yes, yeah.
1: So, yeah, Trying to Get to You is one of my favourite tracks by Elvis.
0: Which was actually a Sun Records.
1: Yes.
0: He actually started recording that, didn't he, at Sun Records.
1: That's right.
0: Yeah. There's actually a recording of Sam Phillips, oh, not Sam Phillips, Scotty Moore, actually doing the tryout for that in the Sun Studios. I've been...

0: you know, Jeff Lynne, kettle drums.
1: Yeah, Jeff Lynne sort of production.
0: Yes.
1: Yeah, very good track.
0: And of course, if you're going to do a Travelling Wilburys one,
1: yeah,
0: Rattled.
1: Rattled. Yeah. Good track.
0: Great track.
1: Yeah.
0: Yes, so that's Royal Bussin, I guess. The other one I wouldn't mind would be Rumble.

0: Rumble.
1: Link Ray.
0: Link Ray. Good track.
1: What a great track.
0: You like your instrumentals?
1: I do love instrumentals.
0: Yeah, I love instrumentals. Actually, we were going through some of the old Matchbox tracks, and we found an instrumental by Matchbox.
1: Go on.
0: Spotted Dick, is it?
1: Oh, Scotty Dick.
0: Yeah. Scotty Dick.
1: That was a bit of a throwaway one, but... Yeah.
0: You got any stories on that?
1: All it was like we had a guy called Dick in the band for a while.
0: Yeah.
1: Gordon, he had the name Scott.
0: Yeah.
1: So, and he named his son Scott. So, just messing around trying to put things together, they come up with Scotty Dick. So, there you go.

0: Steve actually wrote a song called Stranger in Nevada, which is kind of a twist on the spaghetti western themes, you know, like, you know, good, the bad, and the ugly sort of thing.
1: That's it,
0: But it's called Stranger in Nevada.

0: was kind of the whole theme. You could be in the Wild West. That's the actual thing. But that's a good track.
1: Mm-hmm.
0: And it's instrumental, written by Steve.
1: Mm-hmm.
0: Another one would be, I guess, Little Richard.
1: You worked with Little Richard, didn't you?
0: Yes, I did, yeah. I worked with him at Wembley in 72.
1: Okay.
0: he was still, like, hot but crazy, just eccentric but great, nevertheless. But he'd done some lovely laid-back bluesy stuff. I would guess Can't Believe You Wanna Leave, which Gene Vincent actually recorded.
1: Okay.
0: But the Little Richard version. I can't.

0: That's a great track. Mm-hmm. Everly Brothers I got to know through Albert Lee.
1: Yep.
0: In the, I guess, the early 80s, okay. They were doing their own thing. Don Everly was doing a lot of country stuff then. Mm-hmm. And he was working with Albert Lee and Emmylou Harris were all on the bill there. And we got to know Don Everly quite well. Well, when they got back together in 1983, I went to see him at the Royal Albert Hall. And it was amazing. They actually recorded that concert, 1983. And Albert Lee got me backstage, and I met Phil Everly then. And I met up with them several times after that. In fact, one of the shows they done probably about

0: chair and made me sit down because I was pregnant. There's great memories. Yeah, they were really charming people, you know. You know, we got to know them several times through that period. So I guess Everly Brothers track, Crying in the Rain.
1: Oh, good track.
0: Lovely
1: track. Good choice. Yeah, I like that one.
0: We do that as a tribute to Phil Everly.

0: track.
1: Lovely track.
0: Good choice. Yeah. I like that one.
1: We do that as a tribute to Phil Everly, I guess.
0: Yeah.
1: Then I would say one of the Sun records.
0: Yeah, of course. Yeah. Got to do a Sun record.
1: I would like to hear, as a tribute to Billy, Lee Riley, Flying Saucers, I guess.
0: Oh, of course, yeah, and these little green men.
1: Yep.
0: Of course.
1: Good track. You know, have you ever seen a movie called Paul?
0: No.
1: There's a sci-fi tongue-in-cheek movie.
0: Okay.
1: Starring, you know, Simon Pegg, the actor.
0: Yep.
1: He's in that with his mate, who he's generally in these movies, like Hot Fuzz and all that. He done a movie called Paul, and what it was about, just quickly, a couple of guys, they've gone off in search of Area 51 and all this, let's go to this space place, and, you know, so they hire a big camper van, or an RV, as they call them in the USA, and they travel across Nevada to find Area 51 and all this. A couple of things, a series of events happens, and they stop, and suddenly this alien, typical alien with a little guy of silver behead, comes in, and they go, oh! And they sort of get shocked, and they stand back, what's this? And what he's supposed to, the theme of it is, he's supposed to have been one of them left over from Roswell in 1947 or when it was. The Roswell incident. But he's been so earth-bound, he's got all the mannerisms. He's this alien smoking a joint, says, hey, what's the matter with you, man? Ain't you never seen an alien before? Ain't you never seen me before? Anyway, cut a long story short. They go into this diner in Nevada, sort of sci-fi diner on there. And in the background playing is Billy Lee Riley's Flying Saucers Rock and Roll.
0: Ah, yes.
1: So if you get a chance to see that movie, that's it. But I'll dedicate that to Billy, because I got to know Billy well and I've done a few shows with him.
0: Yeah.
1: And so Flying Saucers Rock and Roll would be a good one.
0: So that's Billy Lee Riley singing Flying Saucers Rock and Roll.
1: Rock and Roll. Thank you.

0: And obviously, the other track that was used in the sci-fi was Star Trek, Ooby Dooby.
1: Yes, right. Yes, yeah.
0: Roy Orbison.
1: Yes, I forgot about that.
0: Yeah, great track as well.
1: So, yeah.
0: Obviously, one guy you said you never met, unfortunately.
1: Yes, yeah.
0: Yeah. So one person that you did meet and work with, obviously, was Gene Vincent.
1: That's
0: you were
1: right.
0: With the House Shakers.
1: Yep, I even had a chance of driving him in my car.
0: Exactly.
1: Yeah. We sobered him in France in 1970. Yeah. I remember it's summer 1970, and I'd only been with the band 6 months, so I had to pinch myself. What? Anyway, that was it. We travelled. I sat in hotels and restaurants having eggs and bacon with him, and just like any other guy, but he had his moments when he had his drink, but he was fine. He was always good to me.
0: Yeah, I mean, I've been told he was quite a volatile
1: oh yes
0: character.
1: Yeah. Well, especially when a promoter come up and offered him a check instead of cash, it was like, stand by. But he was never like that to me. In fact, I guess because I was a kid then, and he was kind of like, And I had me first, well, one of my first big American cars. Mm. I had a 59 Chevy Impala. And the following year, 71, sadly, it was only 6 months before he died, but we toured with him in February 71.
0: Yeah.
1: We celebrated his 36th birthday with him.
0: Mm-hmm.
1: And one of the times the driver, I'm not going to go into politics, for various reasons, couldn't drive Gene. I was asked if, hey, you got a big car. What about you driving Gene down to Norfolk?
0: Yeah.
1: Okay. His lady he was with said, would you be a sweetheart and drive us through London so I can take pictures of the Houses of Parliament and all that stuff? Okay, fine. But I thought, I've got to drive through London, and, you know, so okay, fine. So jokingly, I said, because I was living up with my mum and dad in them days, I said, will you come and meet me mum? They went, sure.
0: Nice.
1: My dad was at work. I pulled it outside the house. Mum. Remember that guy I was talking about, Gene Vincent? Yeah, what? I said, he's in the car. Will you come and say hello? And he did. And he was, ironically, he was very polite. Pleased to meet you, ma'am. And all that. And his lady friend spoke. We spoke for about 5 minutes and shook hands, said goodbye. And then we drove off to the gig.
0: I guess so. After that, you're going to have to play a Gene Vincent record, then.
1: I'm going to have to do that, yeah.
0: What would you do? What would be your choice? Put you on the spot.
1: I would say, especially as a tribute to poor old Johnny Meeks, who we lost a few weeks ago.
0: Yeah.
1: I've had the great honour of working with these guys.
0: Yeah.
1: I think we'd play Say Mama.
0: Because
1: Johnny Meeks wrote that.
0: Yep, he did.
1: Oh, yeah, so that's the Gene Vincent things. also, although it's over years and that, things get twisted about. I actually drove Gene into the car park of the Ace Cafe, which was closed down then. And it was turned into a tyre company for some years.
0: Yeah.
1: Now, I drove him in there. I just said all the bikes and that used to, because he was a biker and that.
0: Yeah.
1: I said about all the times we used to come to the Ace, but it was closed, it was shut down. But over the years, it's got, Graham took Gene for a cup of coffee in the Ace Cafe and all that, but, and then you get other people come up and say, how come you took him a cup of coffee? The Ace wasn't open then. I said, no, it wasn't. I took him in the car park to show him.
0: Chinese whispers.
1: Yeah.
0: Definitely Chinese whispers.
1: But anyway, so but say Mama.
0: That's a good track. You know? That's a good track, that one.
1: So we'll play that as a tribute to Johnny Meeks.
0: Right, so that's Say Mama by Gene Vincent.

0: And I think, can we play another Gene Vincent one in there?
1: We can do that, yeah.
0: I'd like to have, I'm just trying to think one, a nice one with Cliff Gallup.
1: Okay.
0: I would say, Gonna Back Up Baby.
1: Gonna Back Up Baby.

0: There you go. That's Gene Vincent and Backup, Backup, baby. And just to let you know, this is an interview that I did about 10 years ago with Graham Fenton, who would have been 79 today. And yeah, his lovely sister is on, is listening in as well. And hopefully his two kids, Crystal and Vince, are listening as well. So back to the interview.
1: I've sung that one several times, and was dedicated to that Cliff Gallop, and also mentioning Paul Peak, as well, who we lost. I had a great honour working with these guys, and Jack Neal,
2: who all sadly passed away.
1: Yeah, but great memories.
2: Yes, and that, so that was Gene Vincent. Now you were talking earlier about Chuck Berry. You worked with Chuck Berry.
1: Yes, we worked with Chuck Berry at Oswood House Shows. We backed him at Wembley, the London Rock and Roll Show, which you can get on DVD.
2: 72?
1: 72, it was August 72, and it was a baking hot day, I remember that.
2: Yeah.
1: We opened the show with our own spot. I mean, we had actually worked with Gene Vincent, but he had... It was probably a year after he died, almost. So we done a tribute to Gene. We opened the show. On the DVD, on the video, DVD, whatever you format, you've got, we actually opened the show, and there's a clip of me doing Bebopalooloo with a band. Later in the afternoon, we backed Bo Diddley, which was great. The weather was baking hot. The audience consisted of rockers, bikers, whatever you want to say, teddy boys, hippies. There was no trouble. Everybody got on fantastic.
2: Yeah.
1: The only people that got a bit upset, and I think the hippies and the teds and rockers joined in, was throwing plastic beer cups and stuff at Gary Glitter. But there you go.
2: Yeah. Less said about Gary Griffith.
1: Less said, back, definitely. Although we didn't know about it, his antics then, people didn't like him.
2: Yeah, exactly.
1: And he wasn't really rock and roll, even less then.
2: Yeah.
1: But there you go.
2: Yeah.
1: So, but people liked him, so fine. So,
2: but you were saying you worked with Chuck Berry again in Holland.
1: Chuck Berry, well, what happened? I joined Matchbox in 1977.
2: Yeah.
1: And I had a few, they had a couple of few gigs to honour, so we spent 7 weeks in Holland, a place called Venom Boss, and we toured around doing different gigs, both in Eindhoven and Amsterdam and Rotterdam, a mixture of good gigs and just general bar gigs, you know, mundane sort of fillers, if you like.
2: Yeah.
1: We got to a big festival, summer festival, baking hot weather again. I don't know how many people, maybe 40 or 50,000 people. It was a festival called Lochem Festival in Holland. There was many bands on, not just rock and roll, but all kinds of bands. Matchbox went on, we done a good spot. A bit later on, Chuck Berry was supposed to have been on, and I think he was touring with Flying Saucers at the time. The band, Chuck Berry made it there, but the band didn't. They was panicking because he was supposed to go on. The band did eventually turn up, but they were late, so my ears pricked up, so I managed to wangle the fact that I'd worked with him before. I didn't say whether Matchbox worked with him, I just said, oh, we worked with him before and all that. So I managed to wangle the gig. So the band got a nice little lump and they boys went on and backed Chuck Berry. And much of our promoter at the time, Al, wasn't very happy because he didn't get a look in, but there you go.
2: That's the way it goes. That's rock and roll for you.
1: C'est la vie.
2: Yeah. And obviously you've got to play a record for Chuck Berry. How
1: Chuck
2: about
1: Berry.
2: C'est la vie.
1: C'est la vie, that sounds like a good idea.
2: Yeah. Chuck Berry, so I'll be.

0: Now, you were saying earlier that you worked with a lot of the British rock and roll artists, like Don Lang and
1: Terry Dean. Matchbox, we went through a few changes. About 1985, I decided to do my own thing.
0: Yeah.
1: Consequently, the band had split up. Steve was doing something else, the other boy. And it was going in a direction I didn't want, but I was, while I was sitting around twiddling my thumbs, pondering what I was going to do next, a good friend of mine, sadly missed now, was Screaming Lord Sutch, yeah. Dave Sutch. Yeah. I'd known him for some years, and he went, look, why don't you come on this? He was doing a 6-5 special tour, which was based on the television show 6-5 Special in the 50s. I said, yeah, but although I was a kid in that era, I wasn't actually. He said, no, we can get you on doing a bit of Gene Vincent and like a bit of rock and roll in between.
0: Yeah.
1: So I went down, you know, I got the job, and it was great. And I used to travel up either in a car or on a train with Dave Sutch, screaming all sorts, having a real good laugh. Staying up there, going on stage for about 15 minutes and getting paid for it. Okay. And of course I got to meet, although I had already met people like Tommy Bruce,
0: yep.
1: and Jet Harris,
0: yep.
1: There was other people that I'd got to know, like Terry Dean was on it,
0: yep.
1: and Don Lang, mm-hmm. of course,
0: yep.
1: The Vernon's Girls. They managed to find a lot of these people from that period, Ricky Valance, Craig Douglas, yep. All these different people from the 50s and the 60s. Tommy Bruce was a real character, and we got on famously. Yeah. We stayed many good friends right up until he died a few years back.
0: Yeah.
1: And Dave Sutz, we would have a real good laugh just in between gigs. Now I got to meet all these people, and it was fantastic. You know, I've got some actual photos at home with us all on stage together with Don Lang and all this.
0: Yeah.
1: Ironically, Don Lang, although he'd done his rock and roll stuff, was an accomplished jazz player. He worked with my brother, who's a bass player, in a jazz trio in between the odd revival gigs. But he was doing jazz, and I went up to see him in a few pubs that they were doing it, like jazz pubs and that.
0: Yeah.
1: Okay. So
0: that's your British.
1: My British one, yeah.
0: So obviously, I think you're going to have to choose a Screaming Lord Sutch track.
1: Yeah, I think Jack the Ripper.
0: Jack the Ripper, great track. That's a great track.

0: The irony of it was before I joined Matchbox, when I first started, like, singing, if you like, I had a band with different people in it every night. Not every night, we did that about once every month. If we was lucky, we'd have a gig.
1: Yeah.
0: I had Trevor Hawkins, who lives in Australia now. Trevor eventually went on to play piano for Shane Stevens and the Sunsets.
1: Yeah.
0: But we stayed great mates even up to these days. Whenever I'm in Australia, up in Perth, Trevor put a band together for me. Anyway, he joined Shane Stevens, so I then was stuck without a band. So my brother gave me some names, and I eventually worked with Carlo Little, sadly gone, and some of Screaming Lord Sutch and Cliff Bennett's. So it was a big thrown together band that eventually went back on the road with Dave Sutch when he came back to the States. That's how I met him. Anyway, so I've met a few of these guys and worked with them since in recent times. But it was from there, after they went full time with Dave Sutch, that I teamed up with the House Shakers.
1: Okay.
0: And that's that was the start of the climb to whatever.
1: I think it's a good time to play a House Shakers track.
0: Do you know Henrietta?
1: I'm sure we can find it for you.
0: Yep, Demolition Rock was the first album I recorded with Matchbox.
1: Right, so that it is. Henrietta.
0: House Shakers.

0: I think we've got to get onto Matchbox, haven't we? As it's, you've been reunited with your original band now for 20 years. You were
1: 20 years this month. Yeah, exactly.
0: Good time to talk about Matchbox.
1: Well, what happened after we split, as I said before, I went on the road both with Screaming Old Such and other people doing these shows, Jet Harris and people like that. And I formed a band called Graham Fenton's Matchbox, which several years we played. We had some good gigs both in Spain and Germany, Holland and places. Then Richie G, who runs the Wildest Cats
0: now,
1: he had a club going at one of the old venues in Tottenham, the Tennessee Club, which is at the White Hart, Tottenham, which sadly has now been pulled down. But it was 1994 he spoke to me. He said, what's the chances of doing one gig for me?
0: Yeah.
1: It was every Thursday this gig was on. He said, with the original other four guys. I went, well, I said, there's only two of them. I know. I said, don't know where the other two are. Mm-hmm. Oh, I'll check it out. I said, they might want to do it. Yeah. Might not want to do it.
0: Yeah.
1: Anyway, he called me up. He said, I've tracked them down. They're interested, but they need to rehearse. The drummer didn't have any kit anymore, and Fred, the bass player, didn't have any equipment, so I had to go out and I had to rehearse.
0: Yeah.
1: So he spent a couple of months rehearsing. Then I went down and we met up, and all the issues we had, we kind of forgot about them. Let's look forward to doing this.
0: Yeah.
1: We rehearsed a long, long, long set of all the numbers that people familiarise us with, both pre-hits and other times.
0: Yeah.
1: Put this show together. Pardon me. We played there in September 1995.
0: Okay.
1: My wife was pregnant then with my daughter. And we done this show. It was a Thursday night. And, of course, like, or a lot of the bands on the circuit, DJs and all that, Thursday night wasn't always the night they played, unless it was playing like the Tennessee Club, or at them days was the Thunderbird Club up in Northampton.
0: Okay.
1: So anyway, the place was jam-packed, well, probably well over the limit, and every band that wasn't playing and every DJ, they were all there. And it was kind of like history reinvented again.
0: Yeah.
1: So we played this gig and it was absolutely brilliant. I don't know how long we played, but we had a hell of a lot of numbers and we played all of them. So I guess we just went on and on until that's it. And it was a success. And I know several people have filmed it.
0: Yeah.
1: And we said, oh, well, we'll do one every year or every 6 months. But by that time, because of all the people that there, other people found out, agents, promoters.
0: Yeah.
1: People went back and told other people, and it got out to promoters in Finland and Holland and Spain and Germany. Suddenly Paul Barrett said he's been inundated with calls about, what's this about Matchbox back together? So suddenly it kind of relaunched. So instead of like doing one gig every 6 months, we was like suddenly on the road again.
0: Mm-hmm.
1: And 20 years later, here we are. My daughter will be 20 in December. And we was back together just 3 months before she was born. So
0: that's a good record.
1: There you go.
0: Yeah. Can we take a little step back?
1: Yes.
0: How did you become the lead singer of Matchbox? Because obviously there was a Matchbox before you.
1: Oh, yeah.
0: There was, the album Riders in the Sky?
1: That's right, with Whiffle. Whiffle Smith.
0: Yeah.
1: Well, we asked with a band called Hellraisers by that time, who was part of the House Shakers.
0: Yeah.
1: Half the House Shakers went with God Rest His Soul, Tony Vincent, with the Rock and Roll All-Stars.
0: Yeah. Yeah.
1: The other half carried on as the House Shakers.
0: Yeah.
1: I guess from that, we'd done the trips with Gene Vincent. Then the band went through another change. there was a big bust up. So the band reformed as the Hellraisers, which would be about 1973.
0: Yeah.
1: It was after the Wembley thing in 72. Yeah. The band was going through a bit of a... Although it had reformed several times.
0: Yeah.
1: I don't know. There's a few disagreements and usual things.
0: Yeah.
1: So then the band split and then we reformed as the Hellraisers, which went for a couple of years.
0: Mm-hmm.
1: Then that was 1973. Then that went through till about 76, so about 3 years.
0: Did you actually record anything as the Hellraisers?
1: Yes, we did. We recorded a band. We recorded. It's rock. Rock and Roll Is Still Alive.
0: Okay.
1: With Cavern and Flying Saucers from the same album.
0: Yeah.
1: That was when they done the march to the BBC.
0: Yeah. Which they're going to be doing again next year.
1: It's Rock and Roll.
0: Yeah.
1: So yes, that was probably a big show we done with the Hellraisers.
2: Listen to me.

0: course, I went out to Finland and we, ironically, we played a gig right up in the north of Finland where it stays in the summer, where it stays daylight almost all the time. And we'd done various rock and roll places, but we'd done this big open air festival in the north of Finland. And there was Alvin Stardust, a couple of local rock and roll bands that were around at the time, Procol Harum.
1: Yeah.
0: And, you know, we just had this big wild night. And Shane Fenton, aka Alvin Stardust, had had his first few hits then. Anyway, we went back and we all got drunk and wound up in this blues club playing blues till the early hours of the morning, when we were standing at like a hot dog stand at 3 in the morning with blazing sunshine coming down. So nice. Yeah, so we'd do that. Then, of course, there was a few arguments and all that, and the band split up.
1: Okay.
0: Well, not split up. It was on the rocks, let's put it that way. I threw the towel in with it, basically. Yeah. I'd had enough.
1: Yeah.
0: They was trying to talk me to stay, and there was arguments. One part of the band wanted me to go with them.
1: Mm.
0: I said, no, I'm going to start fresh. Okay. So I went to our manager at the time, and I said, I want out. I just want to form my own band. And this would be about 1976.
1: Yeah.
0: So I said, I'll honour the gigs we've got in the book, right up till Christmas 76. Mm-hmm. And we'd done the last gig with one of my ex-girlfriends now. We went down there to this Christmas show, we'd done that. I was approached by a couple of guys in Matchbox.
1: Right.
0: Now, I knew Matchbox. They were on a lot of the circuits we played, and I knew the original singer.
1: Right.
0: I had no grievance with them.
1: Yeah.
0: But they said, would you be interested in joining us? I said, what, you've already got a singer? They said, well, unfortunately, he likes a bit of a drink. And I'm not going to put anybody down because I got on all right with the guy.
1: Mm.
0: But he likes a bit of a drink. And I said, well, I'm not going to just like encroach on somebody else's.
1: Of course.
0: And you know, rock the boat. So they went, no. They said, whether you join us or you don't,
1: he's gone.
0: We're going to split with him anyway.
1: Yeah.
0: So anyway, I said, well, we'll see what happens. So eventually they fixed up rehearsal. I went down. Well, I always liked Steve's playing, and I always liked, that was what attracted me. But I said, I don't want to rock the boat. They said, no, well, we've already told him, we've had enough. So eventually I went down, done this rehearsal, and then it sounded good. We rehearsed a couple of days. And then the embarrassing was, he turned up one day, and he, I might have known, and he glared at me and looked at the band.
1: Yeah.
0: I mean, God rest his soul, Whiffle's dead now, but I met him several years after, and he said, I've got no grievance with you, and I said, well, I haven't with him, but he just felt a bit, like, unfair the way they'd done it. But anyway, he collected his gear, went off. They had a few gigs, including that 7 weeks in Holland.
1: Yeah, of course, yeah.
0: And it kind of went from there, and I think the first British gig we done was at a place called Horncastle.
1: Yeah, I know. We know Horncastle well.
0: Yeah, and it was Horncastle Town Hall. That was one of the first gigs I played.
1: Yeah.
0: And there was two gigs, one weekend we played. Because I remember we used to open up with Big Al Downing's Down on the Farm.
1: Oh, yes.
0: And like you get the intro, ding ding ding ding ding ding ding ding ding ding ding ding. I went to sing, nothing. I didn't have a long enough lead on the mic, and used to have bloody jack plugs in. And as I went forward, the jack plug come out the socket, and there was nothing. Well, everybody fell about laughing. I thought, oh no. So I went back and I plugged it back in. I said, I'm sorry about that, we'll try again. And that was my first gig with Matchbox, with nothing. And then, of course, it built up from them. Then we wound up touring with Matt Curtis.
1: Yep.
0: And then the following year, we got the tour with Bo Diddley and Carl Perkins, which kind of really put us on the map. I mean, Carl actually went on stage and said, these good boys are going to do well. I mean, I met Carl in 76.
1: Mm-hmm.
0: I probably met him before that, but
1: yeah.
0: I met him in 76, and he just naturally asked, where did the name come from? So, yeah. Of course, he said... I said it was before I joined the band, but apparently the name of your song was put into a hat and that's what they picked. And that's how it went from there. Yeah. So
1: I think we should play Carl Perkins' Matchbox.
0: Yes, as a tribute to that.
1: Yeah.

0: That's a great song.
1: Yeah.
0: That's a great song.
1: Tribute to Carl.
0: Yeah, a tribute to Carl. Very good. Anything you want to say before we go?
1: No, I just thank the listeners, and I thank all the people that have followed us all these years, and I respect, and I'll sign whatever.
0: Anything anyone wants to sign. Be it a record.
1: Within reason.
0: Be it a piano or a guitar. Yeah, be it whatever. Obviously, any new recordings in the offing?
1: I've actually, I'm in the process, well, it's in the can, let's put it this way. I've done an album with Daryl Higham and Pete Pritchard, who's on bass.
0: Yeah.
1: And we're hoping it will come out. There's been a few hiccups. It was started last year.
0: Right.
1: But we're hoping it will come out in the next couple of months. And there's quite a lot of new songs, brand new songs on there. And we're hoping it'll come out. We haven't got a title for it yet, so we're working on that one.
0: Okay.
1: But there'll be some nice stuff on there, mixture of stuff.
0: So as soon as it's out, we'll get a copy of that so we can get it played on the radio. That's good.
1: In the pipeline, there's a friend of mine, his name is ironically Rob Shenton with an S.
0: Yep.
1: And I've known him a couple of years or so now. But he was around in the sort of 60s. He's an older guy, but he's good. He's a lovely person, lovely man. And we just come up with the idea, I think, kind of derived from maybe Del Richardson said something about Fenton and Shenton.
0: Yeah.
1: And so we thought, why don't we do an album called Fenton and Shenton?
0: Yeah.
1: So we've actually, with Western Star, we've actually getting the ball rolling now, so hopefully in January we'll be in the studio to start this album.
0: So we look forward to hearing that as well next year.
1: Yeah,
0: so I've got that. Yeah.
1: And I'm just I've been promising to do it, I've been bounding it around for the last 10 years, but I'm actually on the beginnings of writing a biography.
0: Oh, it's about time. So, all your stories.
1: So there's a lot of stories going to go in there, including some that I mentioned earlier.
0: Yeah.
1: And there's loads more, some real funny ones.
0: Yeah. So we'll all look forward to getting that book then. And getting it signed, of course.
1: Of course, yes. Yeah.
0: Look forward to that.
1: Few naughty ones.
0: Yeah, have got to be, haven't they? Some of the things that you can't tell on radio shows like this.
1: There's a few things that I can't, of course, for obvious reasons. But
0: obviously,
1: arrests and, rock and roll lifestyle, would you expect?
0: Sex and drugs and rock and roll.
1: Yeah.
0: Of course. It's there, isn't it?
1: So,
0: I guess that we're going to have to finish.
1: We've got enough songs there?
0: I think we're going to have to finish with a Matchbox song.
1: Okay.
0: What would you like, as it's...
1: We said Stranger in Nevada earlier on, didn't we?
0: We did, yeah.
1: Okay, I guess what...
0: It's going to have to be the Rockabilly Rebel, isn't it?
1: Rockabilly Rebel, yeah.
0: Okay. Right, so thank you for coming on.
1: Thank you very much. It's a pleasure to be on the show.
0: Thank you for coming to our hotel room.
1: Yes.
0: And we'll see you...
1: Enjoying the Isle of Wight.
0: Yes, of course we are.
1: And of course, tomorrow night...
0: The Lenny Rockers.
1: We're going to go and see the Lenny Rockers at our monthly rock and roll...
0: Which should be interesting. So we're looking forward to that.
1: Yeah, it'd be great. Right.
0: Thank you.
1: Thank you, Dave. Thank you, listeners, and
0: we'll speak again soon. Yeah, and good night from you.

There you go. Graham Fenton and Matchbox there. Absolutely brilliant, as always. Loved. Such a lovely guy. And we're going to carry on playing Graham throughout the show. And Linda's text in said she's loving the interview. She loved the my tribute to her brother. And said she's in tears, but very proud. As you should be, because Graham was an icon. And the one thing I could never understand was on all social media, you get bombarded with this icon has just passed, and this icon is just, you know, whatever. And when you look, you've never heard of them. But Graham Fenton and Matchbox were in the charts so many times, you know, and the Matchbox were a band that everybody knew, but it hardly got mentioned when he passed, which I really couldn't understand. And yeah, like I say, that's as much as I'm going to say on that one. Now, Martin, you texted me earlier asking for this.

There you go, Daryl Higham there, especially for Tristan. Now, I don't know if many of you remember, when I very first started doing the show, I used to do it with my ex-wife and Joe, and we used to go to Butlin's Rock and Roll Weeks. And we were there one day, and we were sitting in the audience, and somebody was just walking around, you know, and we didn't realise who it was, and all of a sudden they got to us. And it was Graham, and he came and sat down with us, had a beer, had a chat, and that was probably one of the very first times I ever met him. Now, I always thought it was in Belgium when we were in a restaurant, and they were sitting right next door to us, and I didn't realise who it was. But it was probably in Butlins all those years ago. A couple of years later, Graham invited me up to go and see him at the Ace Cafe do his Gene Vincent show. Now, I'd arranged the next night to be

in Germany to go and see Bobby Cochran, Eddie Cochran's nephew. And we were standing talking to Graham, and we turned round, and who was standing next to us? Bobby Cochran with Brian Hodgson. Now, Brian Hodgson was in Matchbox for a while, and he wrote this song, which became a very big hit, but for some reason, Matchbox only kept it as an album track. But I think they missed a chance there.

There you go, their version of Shooting Gallery. Now, while we were in Germany, Brian actually recognised me and came over and gave me a copy of the Matchbox album. I believe it was only released in Sweden or somewhere, but it features their version of Shooting Gallery, and he gave me a signed copy, and that's one of my prized possessions because Brian is no longer with us, and you know, it just, it brings back all those memories. And to most people, you know, they would never clue who Brian Hodgson was, but to me, you know, he wrote that song. He was such a lovely guy, and he just did so much. Now, Elaine, you asked for this Graham Fenton.

There you go, Mr. Fenton, of course. Now, Nige, you asked for a song ages ago. This is Tyrone Schmedling, or Schmidling. Yeah, something like that, anyway. You asked for a track by Honey Don't, which I haven't actually got with me at the moment, but I have got this one. So, Nige, hope this one's okay.

Tyrone Schmidlin there, and You're Gone, I'm Left. Now, especially for Nigel and Chrissy down in Sheerness, this is Crazy Kevin.

0: Jimmy Pritchett there, and that's the way I feel. Now, I've just been reminded, I haven't played the Elaine spot yet. So, Elaine, especially for you, and for Sarah and Rick that just requested it. This is Brian Setzer of the Stray Cats doing Blue Suede Shoes.
1: Well, it's

There you go, Brian Setzer and his version of Blue Suede Shoes. Now, Linda, I'm going to take it down a little bit and play a couple of tracks from Graham that aren't quite as rocking as the others, but still, it just shows the versatility of his voice.

Love's Made a Fool of You, Matchbox there. And they're both from the Crickets' very first solo album without Buddy. And yeah, they just loved the Crickets, didn't they, Matchbox? Yeah, and one little story I'd like to say. You know, I am very honoured to have met some of the people that I've got to meet because of doing this show, basically. You know, Graham is just a lovely guy. But I did an interview. I did a Gene Vincent show a few years ago, and I interviewed two members of the Blue Caps, and I also interviewed Gene Vincent's sister. And I got back in touch, tried to get back in touch about 6 months later to see if we could do a follow-up one, because we never totally covered everything we wanted to, because it was just such a busy show. And unfortunately, Tina had passed away. She'd had a fall and passed away from it. But I became good friends with her daughter. And, but unfortunately, now she was only 51 and she got cancer. Now, one of the things that really upset her just before she passed away was someone came out with claims that Gene Vincent used to take drugs. Now, everyone knows that Gene Vincent drank, and everyone knows he popped pills, painkillers basically, for the pain. So she asked, you know, do you know anybody that met and knew Gene? So I made a couple of phone calls, and one of the people I spoke to was Graham. Now, Graham said, obviously, you know, like everyone else, you know, he saw him drinking, he saw him taking painkillers, but nothing else. And he said, one thing that he said sticks with me is he said he went into his hotel room and Gene Vincent was there and he had his trousers off, and he said his legs, or his one leg that was bad, underneath his trousers, he said it was just like a broomstick. You know, he used to have padding all around the to make the trousers look normal, but he said it was absolutely awful to look at. And, you know, he was a fervent Gene Vincent fan for all his life. So we got to play this one record, haven't we, for Gene?

0: And there you go, Over the Rainbow. And that's dedicated to Linda and to her dad, Jim, as well. Absolutely brilliant record. Now, especially for Andy, Jimmy Johnson.
1: Well, I went to my good doctor not so long ago, walking in a circle, moaning low. He looked at me and said,

There you go, Dick Staton and the Pistol Boogie. And I know that Nigel and Tristan both love that one. Now, I've been asked to play Gunning for the Dog. Now, Nigel, at the start of the show, I played Gunning for the Dog by the Lenny Rockers featuring Graham. So I might actually stick that one back in. But in the meantime, something from the same album.

Great track, that, Babes in the Wood. Now, you know, we all grew up with Matchbox. We were teenagers watching Top of the Pops, and people like Matchbox just blew us away. And, you know, Graham was one of those people that would... He didn't care that he was famous. He did his show, he came out, and he just wandered around the audience, and he'd be shaking people's hands, have a beer with people. And, you know, and we all got to know and love him. You know, he was just such a lovely guy. Now, one of the songs that people know that Restless covered this, but Matchbox did it as well.

There you go, the old golden earring track, Radar Love, rockabillied up by Matchbox. Absolutely brilliant version. Now, Chrissy, we've actually played this, but do you know what? It's one of those nights, isn't it? It's the ultimate Matchbox song, isn't it? Linda, hope you're going to enjoy this. I know everybody else will.

There you go, rockabilly rebel. And you know, Graham gave his life to rock and roll. He devoted his life, and you know, and he was part of our growing up. You know, and I'd just like to put a glass up, and you know, and wish them a happy birthday. And Graham, you will never be forgotten.

Glen Campbell there, Southern Nights. Welcome to This Is My Country with Alan Hare. Right, here's Bryce Leatherwood. She's wrong, she's right. He's got a lovely voice.

Caroline Park there, Gold in the Cracks, and before that, Bryce Leatherwood, She's Wrong, She's Right. I'm going to do a featured album. It's by Amanda Shaw, and it's called Rhythm of My Roots. So I'll play a few tracks from the album throughout the show, starting with the title track, Rhythm of My Roots.

call in Baton Rouge there, and before that we had Amanda Shaw, Rhythm of My Roots, from the album Rhythm of My Roots, my featured album, so I shall play a few more tracks throughout the show. Baton Rouge was with Jimmy Mattingly. Right, these two songs go really well together. I think I did play them the other week, but I think they are such beautiful songs together. This is Alison Krauss and Brad Paisley, Whiskey Lullaby, and then Alan Jackson, Blue Ridge Mountain Song.

I think they're two great songs that go really well together, aren't they? Alan Jackson, Blue Ridge Mountain Song, both sad, sad songs, aren't they, as well? And Alison Krauss and Brad Paisley, Whiskey Lullaby. Here's Birdie Nicol, and this is Cowgirl On.

She's just called Jenny, doing that old classic, I Wish I Was a Punk Rocker with Flowers in My Hair. And before that, we had Cowboy on Birdie Nichols. Here's an oldie now from the Statler Brothers. I always thought this was a great song when I was growing up as a kid. Flowers on the Wall.

Good old classic from Charlie Pride, Does My Ring Hurt Your Finger? And before that, the Statler Brothers, Flowers on the Wall. My featured album is Amanda Shaw, Rhythm of My Roots, so here's another track from it, Pothole Mouth, it's called. And you're listening to This Is My Country with Alan Hare.

Amanda Shaw there, Greedy and Pothole Mouth, featuring Char Wah. That's from her album. It's called Rhythm of My Roots. When I do a featured album, I try and play majority of the songs off the album, or as many as I can, so you get a good feel of the album and you might decide you want to buy it, or maybe not. Anyway, here's a new one from Willie Nelson. This is Fly Away.

Victoria Bailey there and End of the Line. And before that, Willie Nelson, new one from him, Fly Away. Let's have Tracy Bunn now, who was on the live sessions for me. Her latest album, Another Broken Juliet. This is a track from it called Wasted Moon.

does go a little bit poppy at times, doesn't she? But Harley Moon Kemp there, and a song called Wash, new one from her. For that, Tracy Bunn, Wasted Moon. Right, let's have Kayleigh Hammock and Chris Stapleton, Small Town Hypocrite.

Big Dreams and Faded Jeans there, Dolly Parton, one of her more recent ones. Well, it's been out quite a few years now, that one, actually. And before that, Kayleigh Hammock and Chris Stapleton, Small Town Hypocrite. And you're listening to This Is My Country with Alan Hare, playing old and new stuff. Lots and lots of new stuff, as usual. But that's all right, let's have another Glen Campbell one, Try a Little Kindness.

Johnny Cash there, Guess Things Happen That Way, and Try a Little Kindness before that, Glen Campbell. Let's have a new one from Brad Paisley and David Lee Murphy. Hi-ho, Silverado.

The fantastic Lainey Wilson there, 4x4 by You. And before that, a new one from Brad Paisley and David Lee Murphy, who's another older country artist, Hi Ho Silverado. Let's go back to my featured album, Roots of My Raising, by Amanda Shore. She's a Louisiana Music Hall of Fame fiddler, but she's based in Nashville now. And I'm going to play this track from the album called Before Katrina.

Bad there. And before Katrina, that was Amanda Shaw from her new album, and it's called Rhythm of My Roots. Right, let's have Reba McEntire now, still releasing stuff and re-releasing old songs. This is Hurt Like That.

I'm over you there, William Michael Morgan. New one from him, isn't it? It's great. And before that, Reba McEntire, Hurt Like That. She's still got a great voice. Right, I'm going to do two songs from Doctor Hook because we lost Dennis Le Corrier recently, the main guy from Doctor Hook. Ray Sawyer was one of the other main guys with the patch. He died quite a few years ago. In fact, I think there's only about one member left alive. I think five or six of them are dead now. For now, let's do If Not You, Doctor Hook, and More Like the Movies.

More like the movies, and if not you, there's Dennis, well, say Dr. Hook, but Dennis Le Corrier. We sadly lost Dennis Le Corrier recently. I say we'll do a full tribute show to Dr. Hook in a few shows' time. But here's a new one from Scotty McCreery. Well, it's an old Josh Turner song, and it's Scotty McCreery and Josh Turner doing Your Man.

0: years ago.
1: Man, I was so nervous.
0: I know you were nervous.
1: I don't even know what I was saying.
0: But there's only one door in the bedroom, bro.
1: Just one door.
0: Just one door.
1: That's right. Glad we figured that out. We got it right now.
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Sierra Grant there, Cheaper Than Therapy. And before that, Josh Turner and Scotty McQueary doing the Josh Turner song, Your Man. Here's the Toe-Sucking Cowgirls, as we had Tracy Bunn, who was in them on the live sessions. This is Our Town.

fancy too good, I've got tears in my eyes. I'm leaving tomorrow, but I don't wanna go.

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drive to the top. I've been out of shape, taking out the box. I'm an astronaut. I blasted off the planet, rock that caused catastrophe, and it matters more because I had it. Now I had a thought about wreaking havoc on an opposition. Kind of shocking, they want a static with precision. I'm automatic quarterback. I ain't talking second packet. Pack it up, I don't panic. Batter up. Who the